0: You're listening to WOWDLP, Tacoma Park. I'm sitting here, well, not actually sitting here. I'm here with a guest DJ, and Ilsa. She's amazingly well-rounded musical person, and she's going to tell us what we just heard, because these are all her picks.
1: Sure. What we just heard was Wrong Gong by the Octopus Project, and before that we heard Crystal Ball, and the band was Gorilla Toss, and they were touring last fall, and I saw them at a local club, and they did a great show. Before Gorilla Toss, we heard the Sound Carriers is the band, and they're actually from England, although you wouldn't know it from their sound. And we heard the song Rolling On. Before that, we heard Black Moth Super Rainbow. And the song was The Afternoon Turns Pink. And that's from an older recording of theirs called Dandelion Gum. And I've actually seen them live as well. But it was, it was probably 20 years ago.
0: Yeah.
1: Before that, we heard The Door and by the artist Alona from her debut recording, which is actually came out this April, and it's called A Veil, A Prism. And we started out the set with the band Isobella, how they spell it, and The World's Greatest Spinner from The Surrogate Emotions of the Silver Screen.
0: Okay, amazing. Thank you. So who did you see Gorilla Toss with?
1: They played with a band, I think they were called Johnny Tex.
0: Oh, okay.
1: And Johnny Tex was the opener. I actually have it somewhere, but I'm not certain.
0: I think because I know they were touring with Built to Spill, but I don't know if, I know.
1: Yeah,
0: if,
1: they weren't with Built to Spill. They were not touring at this point with Built to Spill.
0: Oh, okay. Yeah, because I did see them a few weeks ago. So, yeah, really great band. So, were a lot of people dancing for Gorilla Toss?
1: It was really crowded, but I think people did try and dance.
0: Yeah. So, yes, and so Ilsa is coming to us today from Boston, Massachusetts. Have you thought of trying to get a radio show there? Like,
1: I haven't really thought about it, but I guess I could.
0: Well, it's up to you, not twisting your arm. Okay.
1: So there is a community radio station. I just haven't checked it out in a while.
0: Yeah. What is that station?
1: It's also it's like a community radio station, and I've actually seen the building.
0: Oh, okay.
1: I'd have to go and look up the call letters. I think it is more online than live also.
0: Yeah. Okay. Well, we are lucky here in Tacoma Park, D.C., DMV, that we have Tacoma Radio. So
1: I know you are lucky.
0: Yeah. So, what else do I need to tell you that's so great about Tacoma Radio? Ah, yes. A great supporter. 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Hill Center presents and hosts a variety of arts, education, and cultural programs. On Sunday, July 19th, it's Chris Matthews, 2025 International Folk Music Awards Artist of the Year. Chris Matthews is among the brightest stars of the new generation of social justice music makers. More info at hillcenterdc.org. I've seen her play twice now, and she is amazing. Yeah, but anyway, wouldn't really fit into the sets you've been doing, but that's okay. And so we have one more set from you?
1: Yeah, we do.
0: Yes. Okay.
1: Shall I let you know what you're going to play?
0: Sure, yes.
1: I'm going to start out with a band that I guess originally they were the Twigs, but now they call themselves the Bergen Twigs to distinguish themselves from other bands called Twigs. They were from Norway. And we're going to hear Ego Valentine from their recording Epicure. After that, we're going to hear the band No Lantern and the song Nutmeg from Well, and that's a 2023 recording, whereas the Twigs recording is from 2001. After No Lantern, we'll hear, I don't know if you say Sea Blight.
0: I think it's Sea Blight. Well, actually, you know what? I don't know that for sure. I've only read about them. So what am I saying?
1: Same here.
0: Carry
1: Same
0: on.
1: Here. But it's Lollipop Crush from Grass Stains and Novocaine, and that was a 2019 release. And we'll finish off that set with Wendy Eisenberg and Old Myth Dying. And that's from a self-titled full-length that was released this year.
0: Okay. 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

0: You're listening to WOWDLP. I almost said WMUC, but no. I almost made that slip because our guest tonight, Ilsa, was a DJ on that great university radio station. Ilsa, do you know, wasn't it like, they said it was like the first university radio station or something? College radio.
1: It was one of, I don't know if it was the first, but they had a free form format for a very long time, which meant instead of blocking out shows, you could play whatever you wanted, basically.
0: Yeah. So that's really something of great value. And I know at times they've fought to keep it such high quality. I don't know what they're doing now, but we do have several DJs on the station that were at WMUC. Let's see, Ray, who does a ska show earlier on Thursdays, she was on there, and also John Davis. Do you remember him?
1: I don't. Maybe I remember the name vaguely, but
0: yeah,
1: that's cool that we get some people from that station. That's great.
0: Yes. So this is the last set that Ilsa has shared with us, and then she's going to go and do other responsibilities.
1: I'm gonna stretch my legs, yeah.
0: Yes. So tell us about it. Some great stuff there.
1: We just listened to Wendy Eisenberg, and "Old Myth Dying" is a song, and it's from her self-titled release, and I even forget where I heard it, possibly a Bandcamp feature, and possibly Spotify, I don't know. It came out of the ether, and I heard it.
0: I love Bandcamp. Yeah.
1: And before that was Sea of Light, and Lollipop Crush from Grass Stains and Novocaine. And they sound very 1990s to me, even though they're actually a fairly modern band, so to speak.
0: Yes.
1: And before that, we heard the band is called No Lantern, and the song is Nutmeg from Well. That's a 2023 release. And we started off the set with The Twigs, or the Bergen Twigs, and the song is Ego Valentine from a 2001 release called Epicure. And I gather they were from Norway with an English singer. Oh. And I love that I got to share some music with you folks. And I hope we get to have make it happen again sometime.
0: Well, definitely you have a lot of great knowledge and fantastic taste. So so thank you. I appreciate you coming on this evening. It's good to catch up.
1: Yeah, thanks for letting me steer the boat for a while.
0: Okay. Okay, for the rest of Indie Penchant, we're going to hear some bands that are going to be playing in town soon. I'm going to start with someone who's going to be at the Birchmere on June 28th. His name is Ozgeir, and he's from Iceland. He's known as Iceland's most famous introvert and musician. So here's something recent from Ozgeir called Ferris Wheel. Here on Tacoma Radio.

You're listening to Indie Penchant. We just heard something recent from a local artist named Adele Marie, Breathing Tremolo. And Adele Marie has an album release show coming up on July 2nd at Songbird in Washington, D.C. An extremely talented multi-genre musician, a local musician. She's a classically trained vocalist and experimental artist. And after the show at Songbird, it says here, you can embrace your surreal alter ego with an original blind contour line drawing by Adele Marie herself. She'll be playing with other local bands, The Electric Grandmother and Yellow Velvet. That's July 2nd at Songbird in D.C. Before Adele Marie, we actually heard something that a lot of people probably recognized. We heard The Church. They are going to be in town on the 26th at D.C.'s 930 Club, doing a tour. The tour is actually called The Singles 1980 to 2025. And we heard an acoustic version of a song that was a big hit for them called Under the Milky Way, the acoustic version. And that song, Under the Milky Way, it was on MTV like all the time in the late 1980s. Some of you may not remember that. Constantly on MTV, but I still managed to like it, so that really says something. So the album it was on was called Starfish, which came out in 1988, and it was digitally remastered a few years ago, and when they did so, they included this acoustic version of Under the Milky Way, which we just heard. And starting things off was an artist from Iceland called Ásgeir. That's spelled Ásgeir, I believe. Yes. And Ásgeir will be... No, Ásgeir. Okay. He'll be at the Birchmere on Sunday, June 28th. He's from Iceland, and his fifth studio album called Julia just came out on February 13th. So I'm going to leave you with something from another artist who's coming to town soon. Hopefully this is, I'm trying to do a deep cut here, so I hope this comes off as a deep cut. June 30th, and I'm debating whether to go to this. I have a feeling I'll regret if I don't go. June 30th at Wolf Trap, the Human League will be playing along with Soft Cell and Allison Moyet. So we're going to hear something from Soft Cell. The song Martin. Martin was inspired by the 1978 horror film Martin. And the song itself was released on a bonus 12-inch with initial copies of the LP that came out called The Art of Falling Apart. And that was released in 1983. So we're going to hear from Soft Cell. And stay tuned for In the Jazz Kitchen tonight. Michael Phillips cooks up a gourmet jazz batch. He'll be on from 9 until midnight tonight. And tomorrow, Ballads in the Morning, 8 to 10 a.m., DJ Bookish will play folk music from various traditions. And 10 to noon tomorrow, No Maps, Kevin Roy hosts an eclectic mix of African music, including desert blues and rumba, Latin American sounds, including cumbia, Afro-Peruvian, ska, rocksteady, and reggae, and North American music from blues to hip-hop, dance, electronic, soul, and northern soul traditions. And
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We're broadcasting live from the Historic Arts and Industries Building in Washington, D.C., highlighting the spirit of the Smithsonian Folklife Festival. Join the following DJs as they celebrate America's rich musical heritage. We've got at noon tomorrow from the Folklife Festival, Louis Ayala. 1 p.m., Bruce Miller. 2 p.m., a live concert with the Irish duo Lilt. 3 p.m., Liz Hooper. And 4 p.m. tomorrow, Caroline Leopsin. So definitely tune in for that. So I'm going to leave you with something from Soft Cell. As I said, here's Martin.

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And we are, in fact, in Tacoma Park, Maryland. And you are now in the Jazz Kitchen for the next 3 hours. Good evening. And my name is Michael Phillips. And hope you're doing well. Hope you're enjoying. Are you getting spoiled by all this great weather we're having? I think I might be getting spoiled myself. Many thanks to Sarah Pregan for the last 2 hours of her tasty musical explorations. On this show, I play what I think is some of the most interesting and innovative jazz out there these days. And that's coming out as we speak. I mean, new stuff. I focus on what I think. I mean, this is all my opinion, right? But I focus on superb musicianship and creative compositions, and just, you know, dynamite soloing. So it's all just my personal opinion. I don't claim that these are the best recordings, just ones that drew me in, right? That moved me, that I simply like. So tonight we'll be listening to some new recordings from Stefan Harris, Sullivan Fortner, Hannah Marks, and others. We'll also listen to a very cool recording by Ann Inserto and the WDR Big Band. WDR Big Band out of Europe is one of the premier big bands, and it's quite an honor to be invited to work with them. And so it's a feather in Ann Inserto's cap, and this album came out of it. But in general, there's always cool stuff coming out. It's just a question of finding it. So, let's dive in. We'll get started with a new recording from the group Civil Disobedience and their album of the same name. The group consists of superstars, basically. Donnie McCaslin on sax, Ingrid Jensen on trumpet, Bruce Barth on piano, David Ambrosio on bass, and Victor Lewis on drums. It's a project conceived and organized by David Ambrosio to showcase the works of progressive jazz composers from the late 60s Blue Note era, like Bobby Hutcherson, Jackie McLean, and Harold Land. This tune we're going to hear, Ankara, was written by Joe Chambers. And following that, something new from vibraphonist Stefan Harris. And then something from Korean drummer Soo Jin Soo. But here is Ankara, written by Joe Chambers, and here is Civil Disobedience.

And you're tuned to WOWD 94.3 in Tacoma Park, and we just heard a new release from the Korean composer and drummer Soojin Soo. The album is called Prism of Existence, and we heard the tune The Doors of Perception. I think that was an Aldous Huxley book, wasn't it, a long time ago? The Doors of Perception. Soojin Soo on drums, Hoo Kim on bass, and Jaehun Kang on piano. And before that, we heard a brand new release from Stefan Harris. And the album is called Legacy Dances. This tune we heard was L's Boogie. Stefan Harris on the vibraphone, Christian Sands on piano, Terry and Gully on drums, Desron Douglas on bass. And we started out the set with a very interesting album called Civil Disobedience. That's the name of the group too, and I mean, it's just sort of I think a name they came up with, and it's it's not like they're a long-lasting band. They just put a name on their get-together called Civil Disobedience, but it featured Donnie McCaslin on saxophone, and Ingrid Jensen on trumpet, Bruce Barth on piano. And David Ambrosio on bass and Victor Lewis on the drums. Like I said at the beginning, it's a project that showcases the works of the progressive jazz composers from the late 1960s Blue Note era. And so the piece we heard was Ankara, and that was written by Joe Chambers. And there's other pieces on this album by Harold Land and Bobby Hutcherson and James Spalding. So everything sort of from that, focusing on that particular era, which, I mean, there were a lot of eras that were creative, and that was one of them. 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On Friday, July 3rd, join Prince George's County Immigrants' Rights Collective for an adults-only Independence Day-themed dance party benefiting the Prince George's County Immigrants' Rights Collective, an organization supporting immigrant families. More information and tickets at joesmovement.org. Well, virtuoso jazz accordion players are pretty rare, I would say. I think of Gary Versace, who plays it with, along with piano in Maria Schneider's jazz orchestra. But here's another one, Frenchman Vincent Pariani. Have you heard of him? He's 46 years old, has at least 10 albums out as leader or co-leader. He's been a sideman on a dozen or more others. And he's like a star, or at least a rising star, on the French and French scene, the European scene generally. I don't know if he ever plays in the U.S. His current tour takes him through France and Germany. Anyway, here he is from his latest album called Living Being 4, Time Reflections. Vincent Pariani on the accordion, and also check out
Emily Parisian, or Emile Parisian, on soprano sax. This is WOWD LP.

You're in the Jazz Kitchen here on WOWD, Tacoma Park. We just heard from the new album from Hannah Marks. It's called Feed the Fire. We heard the title track, which is a tune written by the late Jerry Allen. And it's actually a fairly faithful rendition of the version by Jerry Allen as well. Hannah Marks on bass and Nathan Reising on alto sax. Lex Corton on piano and Stephen Kramer on the drums. Before that, we heard from Chris Potter's latest album, Alive with Ghosts Today. We heard the tune called Osawatomie Brown. Chris Potter on the tenor sax, Bill Frizzell on the guitar, Bernice Travis on bass, Nate Smith drums. Let's see, was there any clarinet on that tune? If so, it was Rain Moore. And I don't think there was any trombone or violin. Okay. Well, moving on, let's keep rolling. I'm playing lots of new things. Here's a great straight ahead swinging piece by trumpeter Kenny Rittenhouse, who was on this show, was it last week? Yeah. This is from his brand new album, Anthem for the Elders, and this is called Good Evening, Mr. Brown. 94.3 WOWD. And we're having some issues with the CD player. Let me try a different one.

Well, we just heard from two Brits, Dave Holdsworth just now, and before that, Trish Close. Dave Holdsworth with, that's from his 2020 album, Waji. We heard the tune 10 Day Simon. Dave Holdsworth on the trumpet there. Alan Wakeman on tenor, and Roz Harding on alto sax, Marcus Verget on bass, Coach York on drums. Before that, Trish Close with her new album, Try Me, and we heard Whiskey. Trish Close on the saxophone, Chris Montague on guitar, Ross Stanley on the Hammond organ and piano, Joel Barford on drums. And that album, I was talking about it last week. Trish Close, C-L-O-W-E-S. Trish Close. She was inspired. This album was inspired by, she calls them field recordings, but it was inspired by walks along London's Thames pathway from Rotherhithe to Blackfriars Bridge. So, whatever it takes to come up with inspiration, with ideas for music, it's great. We started out with Kenny Rittenhouse, our local good guy, great trumpeter, and his brand new album called Anthem for the Elders. And we heard the tune Good Evening, Mr. Brown. And that's Kenny Rittenhouse. Wow, someone's banging on the wall here. Anyway, Kenny Rittenhouse on the trumpet, Tim Green on alto sax, Alan Johnson on piano, Chris Funn on the bass, and Carol C.V. DeShiel III on the drums. Okay, coming up next, this is the latest from drummer Curtis Noah Sad. And this came out late last year, but I didn't really focus on it. But he's really a good drummer and composer, so I went back and gave it another listen more carefully just recently. And there's really good stuff on it, and I particularly like the guitarist Andrew Renfro, who I wasn't familiar with before, but he's been around for a while. He's out of New York. And I mean, Curtis Noah Sad's drumming is nothing to sneeze at. He's really good, but I just hadn't heard Andrew Renfro before. And we got Julian Bradford on bass. But we're going to listen to this piece, and then after that we're going to hear from another fantastic guitarist that you're going to be hearing about a lot more if you follow jazz, and that's Emmanuel Michael. Once again, it's actually the drummer's album, Matt Slocum, and he's a really good drummer, but the guitarists, for me anyway, steal the show. So we'll hear those two pieces, and then finally we'll hear a very intriguing piece by composer Ann Inserto, who performs it with the WDR Big Band. She's not playing, she's a composer, so she's worked with the WDR Big Band, very prestigious big band in Europe, to do this recording. All right, but first, here's Curtis Noah Sad on drums with Andrew Renfro on the guitar. 94.3 WOWD.

And you're tuned to WOWD. You're in the Jazz Kitchen. I'm Michael Phillips. We just heard a very cool tune by, composed by Ann Incerto, A-Y-N, Ann Ein, is it Ein? Incerto, and the WDR Big Band. Wonderful tune, recorded live, as you heard. The tune is called Eschel Sketch, and that comes from the album Jagged Edges, Elegant Lines. Should be coming out pretty soon. And before that, we heard Matt Slocum, the drummer, with a tune called A Revolving Alliance from the album of the same name, and it featured guitarist Emmanuel Michael, who is going places, that's for sure. Larry Grenadier on the bass. Before that, another drummer with a great guitarist, Curtis Noasad, from his album I Am Doing My Best. We heard the tune We Do We. So Curtis was on drums. Andrew Renfro was the guitarist on that piece, along with Julian Bradford on bass. 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Well, you know, I was thinking before I pulled out this music to play next, I was thinking how some musical artists never get the attention they deserve, right? You know that. And there can be any number of reasons for it. Maybe they don't like the necessary self-promotion, or aren't very good at it, or whoever is doing their promotion and marketing isn't doing it as well as they should, or maybe the artist is difficult to work with, or maybe they live far from a major jazz center, jazz city, and you know, and they don't get noticed. In any event, there's a lot of reasons that the really worthy, highly talented people don't get the attention they deserve. And there are a lot of artists like that who deserve more attention. One of them, in my view, is James Carter. He's not exactly unknown, the saxophonist. He's certainly known in the jazz world, but he should be regarded as a giant, in my humble opinion. He's still active. He lives in New York. But here's a piece from him about 30 years ago, when he played with a variety of the elders at the time. This is from it doesn't say here, 96, I think, something like that. And so here's a piece with James Carter on sax and Harry Sweets Edison on trumpet. All right, and after that, we'll hear a brand new thing from Sullivan Fortner, the pianist. 94.3 WOWD.

Hello to you all. This is saxophonist and flautist Dave Levin, and you are listening to WOWD, the creative voice that serves Washington, D.C. and Maryland. Hope to see you soon.

All right, some very nice guitar playing there by Danny Perez with the group Perez Fumero Arnedo Trio with Horacio Fumero on bass and Guillermo Arnedo on the drums. And featuring a special collaboration with the pianist Lucia Fumero. We heard the tune 51. And that's from their album called Buddy Django. Before that, we heard something brand new from Sullivan Fortner. His new album is called Leave That In There. And we heard the tune Number 3. Sullivan Fortner on the piano with bassist Tyrone Allen II and drummer Kayvon Gordon. And we started out the set with James Carter and a tune from 1996 album called Conversin' with the Elders. That was Lester Leaps In. James Carter on tenor sax, Harry Sweets Edison, on trumpet, Craig Taborn on piano, a pretty young Craig Taborn, Jaribu Shahib on bass, and Tanny Tabel on drums. You're listening to WOWD. You're in the Jazz Kitchen here in Tacoma Park, streaming at tacomaradio.org. I'm Michael Phillips with you every week, every Thursday at 9, from 9 to midnight, playing new, innovative, creative jazz for you. Here's an interesting piece from the new album by Israel-born multi-instrumentalist Tal Mashiach. I hope I'm pronouncing it correctly. Tal Mashiach, who has, he's actually been based in Brooklyn for the last 10 years. And he's performed with all kinds of the top Israeli jazz artists like Anat Cohen and Avishai Cohen and Shai Maestro and, as well as people like, Ravi Coltrane and Jason Lindner and Nasheed Waits. On this album, he's playing with some other Israeli jazz musicians I'm not familiar with. And in case you didn't know, Israel happens to have a really good jazz scene. So here is Tal Mashiach with the tune Azuruli, 94.3 WOWD.

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I'm Michael Phillips here in the Jazz Kitchen. I do this every Thursday from 9 to midnight, playing new stuff that I think is, catches my fancy. I think is real cool. We just heard from a wonderful clarinetist named Virginia McDonald, who is Canadian, and can play it about as fast as I've ever heard anybody play a clarinet, but also very beautifully and melodically. And believe it or not, it's her first album. And the album is called In Search Of. We heard the tune Eternal Return of the Snow. And joining Virginia was Jeffrey Keezer on piano, Ira Coleman on bass, and Curtis Noosad on drums. Before that, we heard Miho Hazama, her brand new release, Frames. That's the name of the album. And we heard the tune And the Door Unsealed. And that was with the Danish Radio Big Band. Too many people on that album to list all of them. Miho Hazama, the composer. And we started out with Tal Mashiach. Mashiach. I'm not sure how to pronounce his name. And the tune Azaruli from his brand new album, Who's Around? Tal Mashiach on guitar and bass. Elibo Imrlishili. God. Imrlishili on Doli, which is a type of drum from Georgia, the country Georgia. And Ofri Nahemia on drums and Kamzi on saxophone. Man, you guys are killing me with these names. But beautiful music by all those guys. Moving on, let's see. Well, you know, this next one, you may have noticed I don't play very many vocalists, because in my view, no matter how great their voices are, they tend not to be as experimental and improvisational, in my view, as instrumentalists. Yeah, I'm biased about this. Vocalists can scat, of course, but as far as doing really innovative arrangements and basically using their voices as instruments, well, I mean, I see some of them do that, but most vocalists don't do that. Here is an exception to that. This is the group Night Beauty. Beauty spelled B-J-U-T-I, beauty. They're a trio of Afro-Caribbean artists, and they use their voices and electronics and turntables and some musical instruments and some other things, and they just turn out some really interesting things. There's some spoken word, there's some grunting, there's all kinds of really interesting stuff. So take a listen. This is from their new album, Minui, and this is Chalkback, Night Beauty.

我呀哇，我也哇，哇。

You're in the Jazz Kitchen here at WOWD in Tacoma Park. We just heard from the latest from Mary Halverson and Ambrose Akinmusiri. Mary Halverson on guitar, Ambrose Akinmusiri on trumpet. The album is a series of duets. And this one was called This Vivid. The album is called Slow-Mo Neon Illuminate Hoverings. Got that? Yeah, Mary Halverson, very, very experimental guitarist. Won a MacArthur grant in 2019. And she has a, well, she has several bands, trios, quartets, quintets, and every once in a while she likes to do these duets. Before that, we heard another duet from Ron Carter and Yotam Silberstein. Ron Carter on bass, Yotam Silberstein on guitar. We heard Mildew. And we started out with Night Beauty with Chobak was the name of the tune off their Minui album. Candace Hoyes on vocals, pedals, and lyrics. Mimi Jones on bass, vocals, and pedals. Val Gente on drums and electronics. I don't know if they were on this. No. It was not. Well, Nicole Mitchell is also on this album, but not on the tune that we heard. Night Beauty. Beauty. B-J-U-T-I. Beauty. Night Beauty. Very interesting group. Very, very interesting. What do we got next? Well, I want to play more from the new Lakeisha Benjamin album. Rising star saxophonist, and she's got Sean Jones on trumpet on this tune. This is called My Only.

And you're in the Jazz Kitchen for another few minutes, about 7 minutes. We just heard from the New Jazz Underground, brand new album, three young guys. Pulled off a really nice album. It's on Artwork Records, which is a very good small label. Sebastian Rios on bass, Avdias Armenteros on sax, and TJ Reddick on drums. And the name of the tune was 1A1's 1, the New Jazz Underground. Before that, going way back to 1956, Max Roach with the album Max Roach Plus 4. We heard the tune Minor Trouble, featuring Max Roach on drums, Kenny Dorham on trumpet, Sonny Rollins on tenor sax, Ray Bryan on piano, Billy Wallace also on piano, I'm not sure which one played on that one, George Morrow on bass. Started out the set with the new Lakeisha Benjamin album. We heard My Only. The album is called We Dream. Lakeisha on the saxophone, Sean Jones on trumpet, and Leslie Vanner on trumpet, Oscar Perez on piano, Elias Bailey on bass, and Jerome Jennings on drums, and Niga Santos on percussion. We're going to go out with the latest from Helen Sung, the Helen Sung Big Band, and we're going to hear A Little Bird Watching. Thanks for listening, everybody. Appreciate it. It was fun playing music for you. Hope you enjoyed it, and we'll see you next Thursday, 9 o'clock, for another edition of In the Jazz Kitchen. Here's Helen Sung. Good night.

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Have a wonderful day.

Hey there, listeners. Would you be a successful contestant on a game show where you had to guess the theme that connects an hour of songs? Of course you would. But you probably want some practice. 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
1: This is DJ Sarah B from Sunday Midday. 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

Howdy, Wildy fans. This is Dina Cole, host of The Sound of Soul with Dina Cole, which airs every other Sunday evening from 8 to 10 p.m. right here on Tacoma Radio. When you join me, you'll hear a 90s kid playing classic R&B from the 1950s to the 1980s, from doo-wop and rock and roll to Motown and Philly Soul. And you never know what artist might drop by. So join me on the air. I look to see you there.

0: true, since a girl I trusted have married a richer state, on land and shore I'll stay no more. Oh, stop, young man, oh, stop, cried she, and don't you go to the raging sea. There's more girls fair than pretty than I. Don't cut your way where the bullets fly.
1: This is Ballads in the Morning, and I'm DJ Bookish. From now until 10 in the morning, I'll be playing songs in traditional modes, for the most part. Perhaps a little detour into singer-songwriting occasionally, but in a traditional vein. A welcome to this two-hour session of Tunes with Words. What you just heard was a field recording of Delly Chandler Norton, who lived in Burton Cove in Sodom Laurel, North Carolina, and was recorded by Alan Lomax in 1982. She sang early in the spring. And now, something recent by Dave Gunning. This is a song called Vincent Coleman.

In 1917, a man named Vincent Coleman arose to greet the day. He lit the fire, poured some coffee, kissed his sleeping wife, and Vincent Coleman went to work. Last day of his life, far away the war was raging,

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You run those trains on time.

yourself. 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Ammunition ship on fire, she's likely to explode. Hold the trains and goodbye, boys, were the last words that he wrote. The last words

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There's a ferry runs here every day across the harbor of this town.

2,000 souls died instantly. 9,000 more were blinded or maimed. 100 more of Coleman's hands.

That was Trapezoid, a West Virginia outfit, but composed of members from other parts of the country, namely Lorraine Dowsett, or that's how it would be pronounced in Dutch. I'm not sure how you pronounce it. Duisit on mandolin and bowed psaltery and vocals. Freda Epstein on violin, viola, and vocals. Paul Reisler playing guitar and hammered dulcimer. And Ralph Gordon playing cello, bass, and vocals. This is from Trapezoid's album titled Now and Then, released in 1980 on Flying Fish Records. A little fusion-y, but still traditional. Here on Ballads in the Morning, bending genres occasionally, slightly, bending styles, inherited conventions, and ranging across decades. Before Trapezoid, you heard John Renbourn from England's playing and singing Can't Keep From Crying, doing the old 60s British American bluesy thing. Dave Gunning sang his new ballad released this year, Vincent Coleman, about the wreck of the same. And up top, I already named that track early in the spring, field recording by Deli Chandler Norton. And I don't think I told you the the location of that. It was in North Carolina. All right, just settling in here this morning. Probably haven't had quite enough coffee yet. And welcoming you into this Friday here at Wowdy, WOWD 94.3 FM or TacomaRadio.org with a K in Tacoma. This is Tacoma Parks Community Radio and the community radio of the surrounding areas. Ballads in the Morning airs every Friday morning from 8 to 10 a.m. Playing music roughly somewhere in the neighborhood of the types and approaches to music that you're hearing here. And now for something slightly different, however. Not too different. This is a traditional song. It's a ballad called The Crappie Boy, a sentimental narrative set during the 1798 Irish Rebellion, telling the story of a young rebel who confesses to a false Catholic priest who's actually a British officer in disguise and winds up, you know how he winds up. It's sung by Sinead Murphy and Darina Gallagher, who released a CD titled Songs of Joyce, a selection of songs from the life and works of James Joyce. And the reason for the inclusion of The Crappie Boy is that it is sung in James Joyce's novel Ulysses in the 11th episode titled The Sirens by a character named Ben Dollard. The 16th of June was Bloomsday, the day on which the action of the novel Ulysses takes place. And in honor of Bloomsday, which wasn't so long ago, I'm going to play this tune. This is The Crappie Boy, sung by Sinead Murphy and Darina Gallagher. Sorry if I mispronounced Darina. Not really sure. This was recorded a little over a decade ago and released in Dublin. Not sure there's a label on this, so I'll just leave it at that. Here we go. Crappie Boy.

0: Right, I thought I'd try and get as much of the violence out of the way in one set as possible there. Acreville River with Julie Doiron doing, or is it Doiron? I don't know how you pronounce her name. Omi Wise, the traditional murder ballad. Another murder ballad before that, Doc Watson singing the Lawson Family Murder. That's from Doc and Merle Watson. Their album Ballads from Deep Gap. Davy Graham, an unusual kind of character, a little just kind of out on his own there, sang Pretty Polly, his version from his album Hat. And we started off with The Crappie Boy, sung by Sinead Murphy and Darnia Gallagher. This is Ballads in the Morning here on WOWD, Wowdy, Tacoma Parks Community Radio, 94.3 FM in Tacoma Park, Maryland, which is a city outside Washington, D.C. I am DJ Bookish, one of the rotating cast of hosts here on Ballads in the Morning every Friday, 8 a.m. to 10 a.m. And let me inform you of the following. 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The AFI showcases a variety of movies on its multiple screens, featuring both old and new, as well as foreign and domestic films. July 16th through the 23rd, it's Christopher Nolan's The Odyssey. Details at silver.afi.com. And that reminds me, this is not wholly off topic for a show like this. Speaking of narrative verse, I was surprised and interested on rewatching a Cary Grant, Irene Dunn sort of screwball comedy called My Favorite Wife. I was interested to learn I noticed, first of all, that the plot of My Favorite Wife, which involves a couple, and the woman is, I guess, an anthropologist or something. She's on a voyage somewhere to do research, and she gets stranded on an island for 7 years by a shipwreck, and her husband, Cary Grant, is at home with the two kids who are infants. And after 7 years, he has her declared legally dead just as she is on her way home, because she's been rescued by, I guess, a Portuguese freighter or something like that. And so the hijinks ensue because she's home and he doesn't know it, and then he learns it, and he's already married someone else, so he's a bigamist. But this story, I noticed at the beginning that it actually was an allusion to the Odyssey, because it starts with Irene Dunne returning home incognito, in man's clothing. But she shows up, and nobody knows who she is. And the dog, though, recognizes her, just like the dog recognizes Odysseus on his return to Ithaca in Homer's Odyssey. And so I looked this up. I was like, what's going on here? It turns out that My Favorite Wife was based on a narrative poem by Alfred Lord Tennyson called Enoch Arden, which tells the story of a man who was shipwrecked and comes home and finds that his wife has married another man. And so that's, it's even more directly, I guess, Odyssey-inspired. But the funniest thing about it was that My Favorite Wife is not the only film based on Enoch Arden. It's actually one of several films that take their inspiration from this story. So Tennyson was really on a run there. I mean, he managed to seed, I don't know, like five or six movies or something with his poem. So, you know, any ballad singers out there, any balladeers, you want to adapt Enoch Arden as a narrative song, probably get some mileage out of it. All right, that was definitely a detour. Back to the music. I am going to play you something from the recently released new volume, umpteenth, maybe the 18th, I don't know, volume of Bob Dylan's bootleg recordings, the archival releases. Yeah, it's volume 18 of the bootleg series of Bob Dylan. It's called Through the Open Window. But it has a number of previously unreleased recordings, at least not officially released recordings, from the very beginning, the first years of Dylan's performing career. And I'm going to play a previously unreleased informal recording, it's called, of his take on House of the Rising Sun, performed in New York City in 1963. And it's pretty interesting. Won't sound like the song at first if you're familiar with, the best known versions. So yeah, here's Bob Dylan in 1963 singing House of the Rising Sun here on Wowdy.
1: I do what I would play it now. I never play it like this now. I never play it anymore, but this is what I would play.

0: every night you go.
1: Mance Lipscomb with Careless Love. And before that, Richard Farina singing his song Birmingham Sunday, originally released in the Broadside magazine scene in the early 60s. Bud Grant was before that, recorded by George Mitchell in, I think, around 1970, singing Blues Around My Bed. And that, I actually played that off the original vinyl release of the collection. The collection recorded by George Mitchell called Georgia Blues. So let me see if I can actually give you a date on that Bud Grant recording. The record was released, I'm not even sure when. Yeah, that's why I was unclear about it. Doesn't say. It's early 70s. And a great, great collection of recordings that were curated by George Mitchell, the indefatigable field recorder. So yeah, Bud Grant, terrific performance. Bob Dylan started us off with his House of the Rising Sun. Pretty distinctive. I'm not a Dylan bootleg junkie, so I don't typically hear this stuff until it comes out officially, for the most part. An informal recording of Dylan's House of the Rising Sun from 1963. This is Ballads in the Morning, and you're listening to WOWDLP Tacoma Park. That's a legal ID. And we're at tacomaradio.org, streaming at 94.3 FM on the airwaves. Excuse me a second. Sometimes you just gotta cough, mute the mic. I'm DJ Bookish. This is Ballads in the Morning. We just hit the midpoint of this two-hour show every Friday morning from 8 to 10. Ballads in the Morning, with its rotating cast of characters, brings you traditional songs and songs in traditional veins. So we're opening some of those veins and we're seeing where they trickle off to. Sorry, that's a little graphic. There was a set of murder ballads a little while ago. I'm not sure you were all awake yet for that one. But I'm going to play a set of cowboy themed music right now. It's, or at least ranching and Western, I don't know, setting music. The Range, and the mountains. But yeah, most of it's cowboy themed music. I'm going to start with a song by a practicing cowboy, performed by one, that is. This is the performer Glenn Orlin. I recorded in 1974, originally released on Philo Records. It's just called The Cowboy, or Cowboy Song. And the song is The Cowboy, and Glenn Orlin released the album Cowboy Song in 1974. Orlin was from Minnesota and moved with his family as a kid to California, and then worked as a cowboy in Nevada and rode in rodeos, bareback broncos, through the 1940s, apart from a spell in the army. So, yeah, I guess, you know, some things really are authentic. Authenticity's got a bad name these days, but, you know, he was the real thing. This is Glenn Orlin singing. And by the way, I'm going to have a variety of really unpredictable, sort of lineup in this set. But this is Glenn Orlin singing The Cowboy from 1974. And the words from this song come from a printed poem originally published in 1885. So it's kind of one of those literary cowboy songs. And that's just, you know, that's just the way it is with cowboy songs. A lot of them were written and printed in magazines first, just like a lot of songs, generally speaking. Glenn Orland, here he is on Wowdy.
0: Oh.

0: and my parson remarks from his pulpit above that fortune favors those who look out for their own.
1: I'll sing you a song, though it may be a sad one.

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While taking refreshments, we heard a low yell, the whoop of Sioux Indians coming up from the dell. We sprang to our rifles with a flash in each eye. Boys, said our brave leader, we'll fight till we die. They made a bold dash and came near to our train.

0: Hello, Max.
1: Max Ryder?
0: Yeah, no. Gene. Drove on Sullivan Street in 1934 in December.
1: Really?
0: Yeah, him and his manager come over to visit us, you know. He wanted, you know, the people, when I first come in, they said about a 12 string. People want to know what in the world is that, and called me a sweet singer from the swamplands, you know, in all the papers, huh?
2: Was it 35?
0: No, it was 34. You wasn't with us. You were down
2: know,
0: home. You was home. We got you in December in 34. And so Gene, when I saw him, he come over to see us, him and his boss, and he had on his white clothes and everything. So I said, I'm playing some numbers. And then later, we was running together all that evening, you know, and everything. And I cut out back up. I was rooming up at the YMCA in 135th Street. Mr. Lomax then was staying with Miss Bonica on Sullivan Street. But anyhow, I saw Gene in the movies, and he was singing this number. He was singing this song, but he didn't make this. He said, I think this is one of those Stephen Foster songs, I believe now.

And phew, all right. That was a harsh one. I told you earlier that I'd gotten some of the blood out of this show in a set in the first half, but in that one, and you know, a lot of people these days, at least in their imaginations, might be rooting for the indigenous peoples in that story, with good reason, perhaps. But it's good to face the kind of something about the truth of how a lot of settler colonial Americans have thought about this country, this fair land. Let's win this fair land, sang Ola Bell Reed in that tune. It was a traditional song. Ola Bell Reed's wonderful delivery and Burl Kilby's banjo playing with John Miller additionally on guitar. That was all recorded in Oxford, Pennsylvania in 1966. And Ola Bell Reed, the great performer, called that the Ranger's Command. She learned it from her grandmother in Virginia. But it's a widespread American song, apparently, under names. Maybe scholars might call it A Fair Maid on the Plains, something like that. Lady who falls afoul of the conflict between the would-be settlers and the folks already living there. So there you have it. But the song comes from a really terrific collection of Ola Bell Reed's music and the music of others. It's a big, fancy, deluxe book with CDs in it, released by the archival, kind of deluxe archival label Dust to Digital, which does a real scholarly and graphically sophisticated job with their archival releases and reissues. And the title of the release is Ola Bell Reed and Southern Mountain Music on the Mason-Dixon Line, released in 2015. So that rounded out our set of Western songs, as it were. It's a genre name. They don't all originate in the West. They don't all originate with cowboys. Few of them do. Lead Belly sang Springtime in the Rockies for that, his version of that, from the Folkways archives. Rosalie Sorrells sang Empty Cot in the Bunkhouse Tonight. Wonderful voice, that singer, Rosalie Sorrells. Gene Autry did two tracks. I played the Yellow Rose of Texas, and before that, Back in the Saddle Again. The Yellow Rose of Texas was, of course, a traditional song, but Back in the Saddle Again was Gene Autry's own composition. I guess he co-wrote it. That was just for fun. Powder River Jack, before that, sang Tying a Knot in the Devil's Tail. Texas Ruby sang Dim Narrow Trail, and Mark Williams, before that, sang Sioux Indians, and up at the top of the set was Glenn Orlin with his version of The Cowboy, based on a poem originally printed in 1885. This is Ballads in the Morning, the good and the bad and the ugly, in various traditions, cultural expressions, and strains of civilizational thought, I guess you'd say. I'm DJ Bookish. Whoa, it's already 9:36, so we don't have too much time left in today's show. But you can tune in every week, Friday mornings, 8 to 10, for some sweet singing, and occasionally, at least in my show, some not-so-sweet singing, but I hope it all adds up to a something you can sink into and discover something new in, even as hopefully parts of it will soothe as well as provoke. The other shows that you can hear here on Wowdy today include the following. From 10 to 12, immediately following this show, Kevin Roy comes on with his show entitled No Maps.
which is a variety of musics all linked to African origins. Latin American, Afro-Peruvian, North American music, blues, hip-hop, soul, you name it. No Maps from 10 to 12 this morning with Kevin Roy. Then from noon to 5, a special today. It's the Smithsonian Folk Life Broadcast. We're broadcasting live today from the Historic Arts and Industries Building, highlighting the spirit of the Smithsonian Folk Life Festival. This is a special thing today. The hosts will include our own Wowdy DJs, Luis Ayala, Bruce Miller, Liz Hooper, Caroline Leopes, and I'm sorry, I do not know how to pronounce your surname, Caroline. Plus, a live concert at 2 p.m. today with the Irish duo Lilt. This is the Smithsonian Folklife Broadcast, a five-hour presentation this afternoon, and definitely created for people like you, my dear listener, the lover of ballads in the morning and of ballads generally. Smithsonian Folklife from 12 to 5 today. Can't get enough. Following that, R&B from 5 to 6 on the weekly. Old School R&B with T. Willie Will from 6 to 7 on the Groove Line. La Cumbia from 7 to 8. It's the show called La Universidad de la Cumbia, about cumbia and other Latin genres. And finally, rounding out the day and the evening from 8 to 10, An Infinite Number of Monkeys. Pretty variable kind of show, vintage rock, R&B, and stuff. And 10 to 11 block period. High school students this week. The DJs are Grace and Emma. But yeah, the centerpiece today is from 12 to 5, the Smithsonian Folklife Festival live broadcast. Don't miss it. So from Ola Bell Reed, I'm going to move on and play something from, well, there are two CDs in this collection called Ola Bell Reed and Southern Mountain Music on the Mason-Dixon line, because the first CD is Ola Bell Reed's career, and the second CD is members of her family continuing the tradition along with others. And I'm going to play a traditional ballad called The Butcher Boy, performed here by Hugh Campbell on vocal and rhythm guitar with Dave Reed on lead guitar. And this was recorded here in Maryland in the town of Childs in 2014. The Butcher Boy, a ballad which circulated in Broadside in the 19th century, had probably coagulated in North America, but based on traditions from the British Isles. Hugh Campbell and Dave Reed singing The Butcher Boy here on Wowdy.

Sorry, that's not the right CD. Let me take you to The Butcher Boy, I'm Reannouncing, by Hugh Campbell and Dave Reed.

Good morning. You're listening to 94.3 FM, WOWDLP. Finishing up Ballads in the Morning and transitioning over to No Maps. Welcome. Welcome for Friday morning. This is Kevin. We'll be on until noon today when we will switch over to live broadcasting from the Smithsonian, which is super exciting. And we'll talk more about that as we go. But that's coming up from 12 to 5 today. Our normal schedule, but we're broadcasting live from down on the mall. In celebration with the Smithsonian Folklife Festival. So we'll look forward to that. In the meantime, you'll be with me for a couple of hours. No Maps, we do music from Africa, Latin America, and the U.S., trying to disrespect borders as best we can, follow the groove wherever it takes us, reaching back into the archives and playing some stuff that's just come out as well. So what we've got to start with is a little bit of music from Ethiopia. This is Mula Ken Melese from Ethiopeaks 31, a song called Keset Eswa Becha. He is an interesting artist. He basically was a DC native for a long time. Not a native, but he was born in Ethiopia, clearly. Began playing music when he was moved to Addis Ababa when he was young, playing in nightclubs in the 60s and 70s, particularly well known in the 70s for his music. And eventually left because he was born again as a Christian, joined the Ethiopian evangelical movement, and dropped music entirely, and moved to DC actually, and passed away last year at the age, 2 years ago at the age of 70 here in the district. So let's listen to his stuff. It's going to start us off. We'll then go to something from Ben Harper and something from Luigi Luna from Brazil. 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

Good morning. You're listening to 94.3 FM, WOWDLP. I'm Kevin, and this is No Maps. We just heard Luigi Luna. Luigi Luna is a well-known musician from Brazil, from Salvador in Bahia, the daughter of an economist and historian, and started performing in 2011, has released a number of wonderful pieces, kind of voted best new artist and with the Brazilian Music Awards and what have you, a Latin Grammy. She was up for some of those and won those. Been performing at the Montreal International Jazz Festival, and so currently still in Salvador and Bahia. And the cut we heard was called Apocalypse Acústico, from Acústico Luigi Luna. So, probably a stripped-down version of her that, really kind of brings her voice out, which is wonderful. Before that, Ben Harper from the CD Fight For Your Mind, that was Give a Man a Home. This was his second album, released 30 years ago in 1995, and it was his last solo album before he added The Innocent Criminals to his lineup. And had a lot of different feels for this. There was some folk and folk rock and politically charged reggae and a bunch of stuff, really good stuff. He also brought in a lot of gospel. So he had kind of Power of the Gospel, One Road to Freedom. So it was a really interesting CD. Something that folks don't know is on the cover, you've got Harper's face is on fire. And then you have these military rondels, which are representative of it's like a circular disc. It looks like it's actually basically like a flag, but it looks like a rondel, and it borrows some of the colors of the flags and some of the symbols. Anyway, all spread across the cover of the album are African nations plus Jamaica, and each of them represent a song on the album. So it's kind of interesting. So the song we heard, Give a Man a Home, was represented by the rondel from Kenya, actually. So pretty interesting. I just learned that today, and I thought, that's cool. I hadn't realized that. I'd seen this on the cover of the album, but didn't really quite understand what it was stood for. Anyway, we began with Mulaken Melese from Ethiopique's 31, Keset Eswa Becha was the name of the song. And as I mentioned, a musician who was very very prominent in Addis Ababa in the 1970s, and eventually dropped music entirely for religion and moved to the Washington, D.C. area. He passed away here a couple years ago here in the D.C. area. So, but good archival stuff to tap into and listen to on a Friday morning. I want to remind you that support for Tacoma Radio comes from The Atlantis, presenting Austin, Texas indie pop duo Wild Child on August 1st. Info and tickets at theatlantis.com. Okay, so as I mentioned, we're on until noon today when we switch over and we go downtown to the district where we will be broadcasting live from the Smithsonian Folk Festival from 12 until 5 today. Bob Boylan will be hosting, and we will have the regular Luis Ayala with his Vientos de Latino America show, but broadcasting live from the Smithsonian, which is really cool. We're all very excited. We had this opportunity this week to bring our music downtown and share that with everybody. And, you know, we were voted best radio station in the DMV last summer, and we're hoping that it happens again this year. But this was an opportunity to share what we bring every day. And we've got a great lineup on Fridays, as you all know. So, and No Maps is a perfect bridge to the Smithsonian Folklife Festival, because we're playing music from really all over the world, doing some time travel and following musical legacies as we go. So that's a nice tip of the hat to that. We're going to go to a new piece that was released recently. This is from the band Ausakuma Beats. Ausakuma Beats is a combination. They're a 9-piece ensemble led by Babacar Gaye, who's a master djembe player,
but a combination of musicians from Australia, the Senegambia, from Cuba and Mali. So you can imagine what they bring together when they play. It's good stuff. And this, we're going to hear a cut called Dakar Bamako. It's a single that they've just released. Stay tuned for Baena System from Brazil. We've got a lot of good stuff waiting up, queued up for the next hour or so. 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

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I'm Kevin, and we're on until noon today, playing music from Africa, Latin America, and the United States, and all the places that they take us, particularly the way they speak to each other, all these musical legacies. And, of course, that was Peter Gabriel, In Your Eyes, a song that many people, this came out 40 years ago, which is crazy. most of us became familiar with it and mesmerized by the second singer at the end of the song and the drums and what have you. And Gabriel was drawing from the tradition in West Africa very heavily. So it's an interesting story to the song. So what you heard at the end of the song was Youssou N'Dour from Senegal singing in his native Wolof language. And he was brought into the studio, really had no idea what he was expected to be doing, and within 30 minutes cut that track, which is crazy. The lyrics are, Peter Gabriel was inspired by a tradition within different parts of Africa about the ambiguity in a song between the love of God and romantic love. And so it's really kind of a reference to both at the same time. The root of the song was really composed when he traveled to Barcelona, and it's called a song called Sagrada for Sagrada Familia, which has just been completed actually. And is an amazing, amazing place. But, he scrapped that song, and eventually the vocal melody and the chord changes were transferred over to the song In Your Eyes. It features a number of fantastic musicians, including Youssou N'Dour, but as well as Manu Katché, who played drums for Don't Give Up, as well as In Your Eyes. And Katché was playing kind of a talking drum during this, and had it muffled by a cloth to prevent it from excessively resonating, I guess. And supposedly he wasn't quite getting the rhythm down that Peter Gabriel wanted, so Peter Gabriel got up and performed a dance for him that conveyed the meaning of, you know, and the rhythm of what he wanted. And Manu Katché said he really couldn't dance. He was pretty awkward, but he got the idea. He got the message and picked up and did what he needed to do for the song. So anyway, I'm just imagining Peter Gabriel dancing and trying to convey this to him. So anyway, a beautiful song. And of course, it kind of rebounded back into everyone's imagination, you know, a number of years later when John Cusack used this for Say Anything, which is another movie we're all familiar with. So anyway, In Your Eyes, Peter Gabriel. So we began, or the middle sandwich between there was a cut from Baena System called Aguja Refix. And the CD is called A Mundo da Voltas, Dando Voltas Bella Mundo, which translates into, for the most part, the world turns and we turn with it, or what comes around, what goes around comes around, something like that. Baena System has been around for, oh, I don't know, 15 years or so, out of Brazil, doing kind of a samba reggae piece, but you can hear there's a lot more going on than that. It was really fusing traditional Bahian music with the Jamaican sound system, and so that whole legacy. And so you can hear that kind of crashing in there. Vocals there were done by Claudia Manso. That's a pretty song. I think it's pretty recent, just released. And we heard Alsacoma Beats, the band featuring a 9-piece band featuring artists from Mali, from Senegambia, from Australia, from Cuba. Really interesting mix of things there. A song called Dakar Bamako. You're listening to 94.3 WOWD. Want to let you know what else is happening today, because today there's some really cool stuff happening. So we've been down at the Smithsonian Folklife Festival for the past few days, and we'll continue that today as well as over the weekend. So we're broadcasting live today from the Historic Arts and Industries Building,
and highlighting the spirit of Smithsonian Folklife Festival. At noon today, from noon to five, we're going to switch over and go downtown to the district. DJ Luis Ayala will be doing Vientos de Latino America from there, as well as Bruce Miller, Liz Hooper, Caroline Lopeson, and a live concert today at 2 o'clock with the Irish duo Lilt. And we celebrate America's rich musical heritage. So it's very fun that we are in the radio corner down at Smithsonian Folklife and broadcasting live from there. So Bob Boylan will be hosting that as well. So we're excited about that. I'm excited to kind of send it his way in a little, you know, about an hour or so. So later on, after that, at 5 o'clock today, we have the weekly back here in the studio, Upbeat R&B to start your weekend with DJ Ali and Shamari. At 6 o'clock, the Groove Line, old school R&B with T. Willie Will. From 7 to 8 tonight, La Universidad de la Cumbia with El Maya, doing diverse styles of cumbia and other great music from Latin America, bringing the history and the knowledge. From 8 to 10, An Infinite Number of Monkeys, vintage rock and R&B and the usual stuff and nonsense. And at 10 o'clock tonight, Block Period, our long-running show hosted by high school students. This week, DJs are Grace and Emma. Okay. We will continue with our musical journey here. We're going to pick up with the band Midnight. Midnight was a very influential reggae band out of St. Croix. And they're a roots reggae band. Started playing in around 1989 and then I believe closed up shop around 2015 or so. And definitely within the roots reggae tradition of bands from the 70s in Jamaica, you know, kind of the chant and call style that you would expect and from roots reggae. And the founder of the band, Akaya Becca, and Vaughn Benjamin as well, are kind of key here to the band. And they started off playing in the late 80s and continued. Had a big impact, of course, with Bob Marley, also Peter Tosh, Bunny Wailer, the Abyssinians, Flabba Holt, the bassist there. They cite him as an important influence. And so they really had, you know, a top 50 reggae album with this in the year 2000, the list of top reggae albums. So this is from the CD Jubilees of Zion, I believe. No, this is Beauty for Ashes, my mistake. The CD Beauty for Ashes, When Ja Arise, is the name of this cut. We're going to hear from the Marlowes, some soul from Southeast Asia, and Dua Saleh, a fantastic Sudanese American artist from Minnesota, from Minneapolis, coming at you in just a few minutes. 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

Welcome back to 94.3 FM WOWD. LP, this is Kevin, and you've got No Maps. That was Dua Saleh with Bon Iver, actually, on a new CD that they just released. And the CD is entitled Of Earth and Wires. And the song is called Flood. Dua Saleh is a Sudanese-American singer and actor based in Minneapolis. They're better known for probably, they've been playing music for a while, but really, if you watch the Netflix series Sex Education and you're familiar with the character Cal Bowman, that's what they're familiar for. Dua Saleh's role as Cal Bowman in is Sex Education, which I didn't really know before I heard some of the music, which was wild. So, Saleh was born in Sudan to a family with Tunjara heritage, originally from Darfur and Chad, and they became refugees during the Second Sudanese Civil War in the 1990s, and they fled when Saleh was five, and they moved to Eritrea, and then to North Dakota, Maine, Newark, and then finally setting up in St. Paul, Minnesota, and Dua Saleh was became very active in poetry in high school, and became very interested in systemic oppression and resistance to that because of what they'd, you know, been exposed to, clearly. Majored in sociology and gender, women, sexuality studies at Augsburg University, and then staged a walkout, a number of things. So clearly politically committed to social justice, and, you know, began performing, I'm believing, in the late teens, so around 2017 was when their first track was released. Sat down with a producer, walked in the studio, and kind of mumbled over a four beat. And when the producer expected 4 to 8 bars from them, they performed the entire track in one take. And they were amazed by Dua Saleh's work. So anyway, they've been recording for a long time, and this is a new piece that they just put out. Listening to a lot of jazz, but then 1990s hip hop. I mean, it's an interesting mix of stuff that you get in this album. So anyway, Saleh's first language was Arabic, and you know, they're Muslim, and they really struggled to kind of learn English and bring that in. But that's all part of what they're bringing to this. To this cut. So anyway, interesting stuff from Dua Saleh and the CD of Earth and Wires. The Marlowes before that, from the album Perak, from with the song Beresinta Waktu. And you may have thought, okay, we're going to hear some, you know, some old school soul at this point, or some new school soul, I guess you'd say. And you are, but this is a band that has come up from playing backyard music and at parties in Surabaya, Indonesia. And so the instrument, the two musicians here, Sinatra Daraka on guitar and Tommy Satwick on drums, began playing pretty straightforward. But when they found Natasha Santuri, who could sing and bring that presence, drawing from, as she says, the Jackson 5 and Erykah Badu and soul and jazz and pop and the whole range, it's wild. So we've got Indonesian soul, which is heavily influenced by soul from around the world as well. So from the album Perak, the Marlowes. We began with Midnight, roots reggae from St. Croix. From the CD Beauty for Ashes, we heard When Jah Arise. 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We are excited to switch over in about an hour to the Smithsonian Folklife downtown, where we'll be broadcasting live from 12 to 5 today. Bob Boylan is hosting that with a whole range of our regular DJs, including Luis Ayala from Vientos de Latino America, as well as Bruce Miller, Liz Hooper, Caroline Luapison, and the Irish duo Lilt. We'll be playing live at 2 o'clock from the district. So pretty fun. And we're taking part in the Smithsonian Folklife mash that they do No Maps fits in very well with that, clearly, because we're playing on traditions from Africa, Latin America, and the United States. So
Anyway, going to continue. Orchestra Baobab, who has been around for a number of decades, from West Africa, and some stuff that they've had released kind of late after it was pirated. The CD Pirate Radio is such a phenomenal hit. And they keep releasing great stuff. So this is a new single, Jambariyi, and we'll hear from Orchestra Baobab, followed by Glass Beams, that are going to pull a little Middle Eastern influence through Australia, believe it or not, from the song, from the CD Mahal. So check these out. 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

I want to remind you that support for Tacoma Radio comes from the D.C. Metro Chapter of Jewish Voice for Peace, hosting the No to Nationalism concert and fundraiser, Saturday, July 4th from noon to 5 at Rhizome, D.C. An afternoon of bands and DJs like Future Freedoms, DJ Underdog, and Leon City Sounds. Also, there will be a craft market, all in support of the Migrant Solidarity Mutual Aid and Gaza Soup Kitchen. Details, tickets, and donation information can be found at rhizomedc.org. Good morning. You're listening to 94.3 FM, WOWDLP. I'm Kevin, and you're listening to No Maps, music from Africa, Latin America, and the United States, tracing musical legacies in the groove wherever it takes us, going back in time into the archives, or more current stuff. So we just heard from Glass Beams, a band out of Australia, actually, Melbourne, Australia, known for kind of psychedelic rock and funk, but you can hear that they're blending Eastern musical elements in with their music for sure. And it's a project of Indian Australian multi-instrumentalist and producer Rajan Silva. And so their EP Mirage came out in 2021. And I think it struck a chord. I mean, it came up alongside Krungbin and their emergence. And so the sound, I think, here of these instrumentals, these long instrumentals, but they kind of get into a groove that is otherworldly in so many different ways. On top of that, this band performs in a way that I think we've never really seen a band perform. In all their public appearances, they wear gold bejeweled glass masks, so you can't really see, kind of like beads that flow across their face. You can't see who they are, and it adds a lot of mystery to all their music, so they know what they're doing. Anyway, just such good music there. And we began with Orchestra Baobab from Dakar, Senegal. They've been around since 1970, such a long time, and there was a hiatus for a long time, but and they've reformed. They have dozens of players over the years, really. They've been really one of the dominant bands in Africa in the 1970s, recording 20 albums before they broke up in 1927, and really playing in the style of Mbalax, which is the kind of, well, at that time in particular, was a contemporary genre of Senegalese music. So it was a combination of son cubano from Cuba, Wolof music, Mandé musical musical traditions as well. And they previously played with Star Band de Dakar, which is another phenomenally well-known Senegalese band. But anyway, they came back together in 1987 and had a number of their tunes reissued. And they were inspired by Youssou N'Dour Super Étoile de Dakar, and came back and hit it and released this CD called Pirate's Choice, actually, which was so important, releasing a bunch of their earlier recordings and really captured everyone's attention in that way. And they've been playing ever since. So this is a new single that just came out in the past week or so, called Jambar Yi. So welcome to No Maps. We're going to go until noon today when we go live to the Smithsonian Folk Festival downtown in the district from 12 to 5. Bob Boylan will be hosting a number of our DJs, including Luis Ayala from Vientos de Latino America, which starts at noon today. So we're going to do a quick hit, a little triplet of Rocksteady, which everyone needs on a Friday. We need it all the time. And so this is one of my favorite bands, kind of two songs from them, both playing on their embrace of trains. This is Train to Scaville and Engine 54, followed by one of the best instrumentals you've ever heard, Return of Django from Lee Perry and the Upsetters. Enjoy this, and you're listening to 94.3. 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

don't know what to tell you. If that song doesn't get you up and moving, I don't know what can. That is just the pristine return of Django. One of my favorites for sure. That was The Upsetters, the house band for Lee Scratch Perry, of course. And named that way because that is Lee Scratch Perry's nickname, The Upsetter, from the song I Am The Upsetter. And they released Return of Django in 1969. It hit number 5 in the UK. And I don't know. Lee Perry and his band have done so many, his bands have done so many things over the years. But that just sticks with me. Before that, the Ethiopians, two songs by the Ethiopians, a band, clearly out of Jamaica, one of probably the best loved harmony groups during the rocksteady and kind of late ska period. Tons of hits from the mid 60s all the way up through the early 70s, and really important in the UK as well. So they were founded by Leonard Dillon along with Stephen Taylor and Aston Morrison at the end of the ska period. And Dillon was a stonemason from a little community and moved, as many other people did, to Kingston at the end of his teen years and living in a kind of a small shack in a Kingston slum. He settled in Trenchtown and began to get to know the sound system DJs, including King Sporty and Bob Marley and Bunny Livingston were, kind of in the mix there. And he began playing with the Wailers. They recorded some backing vocals for his songs. But the Ethiopians were very well known kind of on their own. And what we heard were two songs, Train to Skaville and then Engine 54, which I said are drawing on that train theme. Anyway, you're listening to No Maps. This is Kevin on Friday morning, 10 to noon on Fridays here at WOWD 94.3. We're going to be going very shortly in the next half hour downtown to the district and live broadcast from the Smithsonian Folklife Festival. And we're pretty excited about that. Luis Ayala will be on with Vientos, but he'll be located there and pulling that vibe there. So we're at the Historic Arts and Industries building, and we also have a live concert at 2 p.m. today from the Irish duo Lilt, celebrating America's rich musical heritage. Later on, from 5 to 6, we have the weekly Upbeat R&B to start your weekend with DJ Ali and Shomari. From 6 to 7, the Groove Line Old School R&B with T. Willie Will. At 7 o'clock, La Universidad de la Cumbia with El Maya, bringing diverse styles of cumbia and other music from Latin America. From 8 until 10, an infinite number of Monkees, vintage rock, R&B, and the usual stuff and nonsense. And at 10 o'clock tonight, Black Period, our show run and hosted by high school students, this week, Grace and Emma. Tomorrow morning from 8 until 9, Robin's Radio, music for kids of all ages. At 9 o'clock tomorrow morning, Lost Treasures join DJ Pops as he spins gems from his record collection. This week, the show includes Guided by Voices, Biff Bang Pow, Scream, The Skids, and more. From 10 until noon tomorrow, This Music with Bobby Hill, playing free improvised and experimental jazz to open your ears and your mind. And then from noon to 5 tomorrow, again, we'll be broadcasting live with our regular shows, for the most part, I think, from the Smithsonian Folklife Festival downtown in the district. So it's going to be a great weekend. I think we'll be doing that Saturday and Sunday. So check us out on the air, or, go down to the Folklife Festival and see what's going on there. We're going to go to an artist known as Gitkin. I played a little bit of his stuff last week and can't get enough of him. He's born in Williamsburg, Brooklyn. Back in Williamsburg, Brooklyn, he got his roots in his music. Originally from Brooklyn, but ended up in New Orleans, and he's been doing some interesting instrumental stuff, but also some vocals there. He's got kind of the sense of ambling across the people have compared this to walking into a dusty Havana pawn shop or a smoky Marseille speakeasy.
It's a combination of spaghetti western, Peruvian psych, twangy guitars, you name it. This only happens in New Orleans. So take a listen to this. This is from his new CD, Where the South Winds Wail. It's called Call My Name. We're going to follow this up with some Afro-Peruvian stuff from Eva Ayon and the band Tananas from South Africa. 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

Welcome back. You're listening to 94.3 FM, WOWDLP. This is Kevin, and you've got no maps on a Friday morning, almost afternoon. 20 minutes left before we switch over to our live broadcast from the Smithsonian Folklife Festival down in the district. And Luis Ayala will be doing Vientos en Latino America live from the Smithsonian, which is pretty exciting. We'll be there from 12 until 5 today. We've got our regular DJs coming up, as well as a live performance at 2 p.m. from the Irish duo Lilt, celebrating America's musical traditions. Very excited about that. And we've been doing that all morning here at No Maps. The Smithsonian Folklife is a great bridge for No Maps, looking at listening to music from Africa, Latin America, and the U.S. We just heard something from Tananas, a three-piece from South Africa, from a particular time and place. So that was very much kind of the sound of the immediate post-apartheid era in South Africa. Formed in 1987, doing jazz, but kind of something a little different there too. So that was Gito Baloy on bass, Ian Herman on drums, and Steve Newman on guitar. And what's interesting is, well, they performed a number of WOMAD festivals. They did a number of things. What's interesting is they all came from very different traditions in South Africa. So, and different communities throughout South Africa, as well as Mozambique. So Gito Baloy was from Mozambique, singing in Tsonga and Portuguese. I believe Ian Herman, the drummer, was from the Cape Town tradition, in the kind of the representing that tradition, and then Steve Newman, more in the, I guess, the white South African tradition, basically. So anyway, they played for a long time. They combined jazz and Mozambican salsa and township jive or bakanga, and were very well known. They played along with Bonnie Raitt and Suzanne Vega and Yusu Ndour. Anyway, they broke up in 93, came back together in 2004, but that time together was cut short. Gito Baloy was shot and killed in Johannesburg on the way home from a concert in Pretoria. He was only 39 years old. And so we have left really this tremendous legacy of Tananas, I guess about 8 different albums that they have. This is from their very first album and probably their first cut and probably their best known song. The song is called Nada, and it's on the CD Tananas. So before that, we heard Eva Ayon from Peru, from the Lando tradition. Lando tradition in Peru is very much an Afro-Peruvian tradition and rhythm. It's a 12-beat, syncopated 12-beat, and it's driven by the cajon and the cowbell. You can hear a lot of it. And so very traditional, been around for a very long time, and she is known as basically the La Reina del Lando, the Queen of the Lando, and has won multiple Grammys, etc. Still lives in Lima at the age of 70 and has been performing for 50 years, all this traditional música criolla, with bands like Rinconcito, Monsefuano, La Peña de los Guarte, Los Mundialistas o Calajón, and Los Quipus. She's been the voice of these bands since the early 70s. And so anyway, this was from a collection on the Waka Bop that David Byrne pulled together called The Soul of Black Peru. It's been around for about 30 years, and the song was Azúcar de Caña, Sugar Cane. And we began with Gitkin out of New Orleans, self-styled guitar player and singer and doing interesting stuff, kind of blending lots of musical traditions there. Where the South Winds Wail is the name of that CD. Call My Name. It's just the single, the cut we heard. And that just came out a little while ago. So, okay, it's about 11:45. We want to go to a gimme. This is a total gimme because it is we're hosting the World Cup. And if we can't play the song right now, I don't know when we're going to play it. This is Jorge Benhor from Brazil Classics 1, Beleza Tropical.
that phenomenal CD out of mixing Brazilian traditions there. This is Umbabarauma, and it is probably one of the better known sports songs ever in recorded musical history. It was released in 1976. It's a song about a striker from Africa, that's position in on the soccer field, the football field, described as one of the best songs ever about sports. It's a great song, to hear, and you've probably heard this before. So if it doesn't immediately come to mind, it will as you listen a little bit more. The song, it's also called Ponta da Lanca, which refers to the attacking center forward or playmaker, the striker, basically, in Brazil. So that's the reference here. And Jorge Ben uses that term poetically, and he links the player to a traditional African warrior on a battlefield. So that's a great song. So Uma Bara Uma, followed by a great dub lion mix from the Big Noise Mambo Inn compilation. And we'll be kind of winding up here. So you're listening to 94.3 FM WOWD. This is Kevin, and you've got No Maps.

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0: plead, that last selection was quite beautiful. May I inquire the name of it?
1: You most surely can. I'd be happy to give you the name of that song. But first, you're listening to 94.3 FM, WOWDLP. This is Kevin on No Maps. I always wanted to do that with that song, so there we go. That was from Big Noise, a Mambo N compilation. This is a really fun CD that was released a number of years ago, coming out of London's World Music Club, basically. And so everything on it kind of leans into, I don't know, what they call the Latin sound, I guess, something like that. But as well as kind of the newer sounds coming out of Africa at the time. So it's got remixes of cuts from Kanda, Bangoman, Chando, Jimmy McGriff, which is crazy. Nusrat Fateh Ali Khan even has a dance song on there. And this one was called, it's just simply by the DJ collective known as DJ Food, and it's called Dub Lion. And it's pretty catchy. I just love the bells in it are pretty cool. DJ Food is a side project put together by Jonathan Moore and Matt Black, and they met a couple of other team members. So there's a group of, I think, about four or five who've been performing as DJ Food for, 30-some years now, doing electronic and hip-hop stuff from London. And anyway, this is a lot of fun. Before that, we heard Ponta da Lonca, Uma Barra Uma by Jorge Ben from the Brazil Classics 1, Beleza Tropical, or his album, Afro Brazil, from the 1970s. 1976, been 50 years ago that song was released. And it's a reference to the football player, an African football player, an attacker, a striker, and his legend as a warrior in the battlefield on the soccer field. So anyway, that's a tip of the hat to the World Cup and all the drama that it's bringing us in a good way recently. So we are going to go over in a very few minutes live to the Smithsonian Folklore Fest, and we're going to be broadcasting live in the district from 12 until 5 today. Bob Boylan will host, and we'll have Luis Ayala on in a few minutes with Vientos de Latino America, but he'll be sitting in the district doing that live at the Smithsonian, which is a lot of fun. So we're going to wrap up today's show with Gorwane, a band out of Mozambique. Their CD, Marju Regenta, which came out a number of years ago on the Real World label. This is called Matar La Tanta. And anyway, join me every Friday morning from 10 until noon, looking at music from Latin America, Africa, and the United States. Enjoy, and stay tuned for our live broadcast from the Smithsonian. Take care.

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0: Muy, pero muy buenas tardes. Les saluda Luis Ayala, acá por la 94.3 FM y esto que es Vientos de Latinoamérica, un programa que se especializa en traerte todo lo nuevo dentro de la música de la industria de Latin Alternative Music Scene. We are broadcasting live from the Smithsonian's Folklife Marketplace at the Historic Arts and Industries Building on the National Mall from noon to 5 p.m. today through Sunday. Come down and see us while we're live on the air. And you can also enjoy the Folklife Marketplace features, workshops, hands-on activities, and the craft fair right here next to us. Empezamos el programa con la banda Matar Fuma y una colaboración con Frank Lucas. 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Ahora nos vamos con lo nuevo de la orquesta Acocan y en la voz Kiko Ruiz. 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

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Así que disfrútalo a través de Tacoma Radio.

No he vuelto a ser el mismo desde que se fue la abuela. 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El barrio brilla menos, el tiempo se congela y solo queda el recuerdo de todos en la escalera. 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

WWD is part of this year's Smithsonian's folk-like celebration called Our Standard Future, which embraces the spirit of the folk-like festival, but is indoors this summer at the Historic Arts and Industry Building located between the Hirschhorn Museum and the Smithsonian Castle. 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

0: And you were tuned in to WOWD coming at you here at Smithsonian, doing special programming for the next several days. Is Bruce normally on every other Wednesday night doing the Classical Armenian Diphthong show. This particular show that I'm doing from now until 2 o'clock is a celebration of African-American banjo players and fiddle players, some of them either recorded and released on the Smithsonian on the Folkways label or at least reissued there. What we just heard was Joe and Odell Thompson. That was Joe Thompson on the fiddle and Odell on the banjo doing Old Corn Liquor. It was a dance tune that they used to play. And that originally came out on a cassette tape. And that, to my knowledge, is the only place you can find that version of Old Corn Liquor. It's from a place, cassette called Old Time Music from Carolina Piedmont, and it was released through Global Village in 1989. And so we're going to be hearing all kinds of stuff along those lines. And what I'm going to attempt to do right now before I say anything further about this is try to make sure that I can get some sound coming out of the turntable for you all. And if that happens, what you're going to be able to hear is something from an album called Black String Band Music from the Library of Congress. And this is Nathan Frazier on the banjo and the vocal and Frank Patterson on the fiddle, recorded in 1942 by John Work in Nashville, Tennessee, is a track called Dan Tucker. But let me, you know, let's hope I'm not lying to you or giving you false hope here. I'm going to hit play on the turntable and see what I get.
1: Nettie. Good afternoon, everyone. Can you hear me okay?
0: And of course, it looks like I am not getting a single thing out of that turntable. So
1: thank you to the Smithsonian.
0: I'm going to, in that case, continue playing stuff from something besides the record. We're going to go to Georgia to hear a banjo player named Jake Staggers. That is, if I can get this to work. Hello, hello, mechanism. Anyway, y'all. Hello, hello. So anyway, I'm sitting here live at WOWD, and none of the equipment seems to be working for me whatsoever at all. If there is anybody nearby that can come over to my rescue, that would be appreciated. Otherwise, I'm going to just keep pressing buttons and hope for the best here. There we go.
2: Yeah, they can play. The man got all this music, look like he can't play. He can play too. His wife played another time, she's here.

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June 27th, it's the Allie Haney Albrecht and Kenny Rittenhouse Trumpet Quintet. 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Tickets for Tacoma Station Tavern at jkproductions.org. And you are tuned in to WOWD here. We are broadcasting live from the Smithsonian Folk Life Marketplace at the Historic Arts and Industries Building at the National Mall. From noon to 5 today through Sunday, come down and see us while we're live on the air. And you can also enjoy the Folk Life Marketplace's featured workshops, hands-on activities, and the craft fair right here next to us. And this is Bruce, normally on every other Wednesday doing the Classical Armenian Diphthong Show. This is a special show featuring African-American fiddlers and banjo players. And it's a good thing that I brought this one CDR that I burned with a bunch of different stuff on it, because the turntables do not seem to be working for me. But let me tell you about what I am playing a little bit. So, you know, like so many things in this country, things that were assumed to be in certain people's hands were actually developed or at least brought by others. And sometimes those cultural significances and those contributions have been erased or put on the back burner. We think of mountain music, fiddle playing, banjo playing is often in the hands of white Americans, and yes, it is, but there has always been an African-American portion to this. The banjo, needless to say, was brought here from other places, from West Africa, from the Caribbean, and some of these tunes as well. And so I want to tell you a little bit about what you just heard. I played two songs by a banjo player named Jake Staggers. He was from

originally born in, I think, Oconee County, South Carolina, but he lived most of his life up in Toccoa, Georgia, in the foothills of the North Georgia Mountains. And Art Rosenbaum, who was a field recorder, kind of archivist, painter, teacher at the University of Georgia in Athens, recorded him, one of the few African-American banjo players that Art found up there. Matter of fact, probably the only one. And that stuff was recorded probably around 1977, where two tracks from Jake, one with his family, How Long Has the Train Been Gone, and the first one we heard was Going Down the Road Feeling Bad. Those can be found on a collection called Art of Field Recordings on Desta Digital, but Art Rosenbaum before that had put out a couple of albums called Folk Visions and Voices on the Folkways label, I want to say at the very beginning of the 1980s, and Jake Staggers had, I know, one tune on there. And those were the only two tunes we played just since the Joe and Odell Thompson at the top of the hour. But I'm going to get right back into the music here. I'm going to play some things that, some of which I got off of YouTube clips and just kind of did MP3s of and burned onto the CDR here and there. Even though some of these people have commercial recordings out, some of the things you may hear from them are not from those recordings. The next track I'm going to play, I couldn't tell you that much about this man. This is he's from the UK, African-American musician named Paul Lyon Sinclair, and this is just, I think, him doing what I'm going to call the haunting blues. And this was from a YouTube clip. You can look that up, and we'll keep playing some tunes from there, and I will occasionally come in and let you know what you have been listening to. But you want to keep it tuned in to WOWDLP Tacoma Park, TacomaRadio.org, at least when we are in the studio there, and of course 94.3 FM. And let me see if I can get this CD to work when I hit play on it. And if it doesn't, then I'll just keep talking to you until it does. Because eventually I'm going to press the right combination of buttons and it's going to go. There we go.

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And you are tuned in to WOWDLP, Tacoma Park, TacomaRadio.org. And we are, in fact, doing some live programming from the Folk Life Marketplace at the Historic Arts and Industries Building on the National Mall from noon to 5 today through Sunday. This is Bruce, normally host of the Classical Armenian Diphthong Show of Joy and Wonderment every other Wednesday from 6 to 8 p.m. But I'm here today focusing my hour show from now and, well, for the next half hour or so on African-American banjo players and fiddlers. And I should tell you a little bit about what you just heard. That last track was from a banjo player named Will Sladen. And it's on a CD that came out through the Tennessee Folklore Society label in Murfreesboro, Tennessee. African-American Banjo Songs from West Tennessee is the name of it. When the Train Comes Along was the song. Some of these guys just get delightfully microtonal, and he's certainly no exception to that. Really cool record. I don't think it's particularly well known. It should be. But anyway, we got to hear it here. And so before that, we heard Cedric Watson, and Cedric Watson is fairly well known from his work with not only the Carolina Chocolate Drops, but with the Pine Leaf Boys, were a Cajun band. And but that was him playing his solo banjo and vocal Darlin' Corey, and I snagged that off of YouTube because I thought it was a much more stripped down example of what he does than some of the things that he's put out commercially. Anyway, before that, we went to the Gambia to kind of really go all the way back to where this stuff arguably comes from. Elisa Dedhu is the name of that musician, and I'm sure I'm not pronouncing that last name at all well. D-I-E-D-H-I-O-U is how you would spell it. Track was called Alini Sito, and it's from a collection called The Ears of the People, accompanying songs from Senegal and the Gambia, and there is YouTube clips of her as well. And yeah, that's on Folkways. That is available now. It's a fantastic collection, and I couldn't help but throw her in there. It just made total sense. And before that, we heard something from Paul Lyon Sinclair, and it was an unnamed track just called The Haunting Blues, and that was, he's a black British banjo player, and that was from a YouTube clip. Let me tell you a little bit before I get back into the music about what will be happening after 2 p.m. today. At 2 p.m., we've got live music on the stage with band Lilt, and this band features two wowdy DJs and their show Hup. If you know this show, then you know these people. And that starts up at 2 p.m. And then at 3 p.m. back to the radio itself, we've got more DJs coming in here. We got Liz Hooper from the Hi-Fi Diner. DJ Liz highlights women's voices in the folk indie rock vein. Samantha Crane, Dom DeLenina, Valerie June, Sloth Russ, the Womack Sisters, Amethyst Kaya. Oh, that's cool. I almost was going to play her, but I think I'm going to leave that to Liz. Anyway, and after that, at 4 p.m. to 5, we've got Carolyn Liupsen. DJ Carolyn plays a mix of pioneering trans musicians tracing the history of trans people in music. Think Wendy Carlos and Jane County as early picks, and artists like Ethel Kane, Jane Remover, and some more niche DJs pushing forward unique sounds today. And that'll take us take you until 5 p.m. when we end our programming here at the Smithsonian, at least for today. We're back on Saturday and then again on Sunday, so you do want to stay tuned. On my end of things, I'm going to get right back into some tunes here. I think if I can get this to go where I want it to go. No, that's not what you want to hear. Anyway, I'm going to play whatever comes on this CDR next, and I think it's something from Kaya Kater playing clawhammer banjo on Hangman's Reel with Chris Bartos on the fiddle. And this was recorded on an album she put out in 2016 called Nine Pin. That's weird.

said, when man had a day, being all young and foolish.

WOWD is part of this year's Smithsonian Folklife Celebration called Our Shared Future, which embraces the spirit of the Folklife Festival but is indoors this summer at the Historic Arts and Industries Building located between the Hirshhorn Museum and the Smithsonian Castle. We'll be here through Sunday broadcasting live from our community radio residency noon until 5 p.m. So stay tuned or come down and see us while we're on the air. More info can be found at TacomaRadio.org. Needless to say, you are in fact tuned in to WOWDLP. This is Bruce, normally on every other Wednesday night from 6 to 8 in here until just a little bit after 2 o'clock. There's a live concert from Lilt that's, I had announced at 2. It's actually 2:30 that starts. I think Liz Hooper is going to spell me around 2:10, 2:15. But I should probably take this opportunity to let you know what's going on the world of radio. 5 p.m. to 6 p.m., and this is, of course, not here at the Smithsonian. This is back in Tacoma Park. We've got the weekly. We got upbeat R&B to start your weekend with DJ Ali and Shamara. They are followed at 6 to 7 p.m. by the Groove Line, old school R&B with T. Willie Will. 7 to 8 p.m., we've got La Universidad de la Cumbia, exploring the diverse styles of cumbia and other Latin genres. Each week, El Maya will highlight the latest trends in cumbia, highlight historical facts, and deepen listeners' knowledge of music from Latin America. And from 8 to 10 p.m. after that, we've got Infinite Number of Monkeys, vintage rock and R&B, and the usual stuff and nonsense from Fred. 10 to 11 p.m. block period, WOWD's long-running show hosted by high school students. This week, the DJs are Grace and Emma, so there's lots and lots of stuff going on at this station one way or the other until midnight tonight. 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So what I've been doing here for my hour down at the Smithsonian is playing nothing but African-American banjo and fiddle players, lots of field recordings, things that were, some of them actually released through Folkways, some not released at all, some available on YouTube clips and websites and things like that, including that one that we just heard. That was a track called Roustabout, and that's the version from Josh Thomas. If we have any Mike Seeger fans out there, he pretty much covered that song note for note, but I think you want to know about Josh Thomas. Josh Thomas, in fact, I can tell you a little bit more about him. He's from Hollins, Virginia. He's in Roanoke County, and he learned banjo from formerly enslaved folks. I think Josh was born around 1880, and there's a bunch more information on him at clawhammermasters.net/Josh-Thomas. Tons of recordings, lots and lots of stories about him. But that song right there is like delightfully, organically microtonal. He seems to be playing in a key that's between keys. And I guess we really couldn't do a show like this without playing something from Rhiannon Giddens. And that was just a version of her doing Cripple Creek that was recorded at the Metropolitan Museum of Art in 2018. And transferred to YouTube and then transferred to an MP3 and then transferred to a CDR so that you could hear it. Because I'm old school like that. And we started off with a version of Hangman's Reel, and it's Kaya Kater playing the really, really awesome clawhammer banjo. There was kind of a, fancier than necessary fiddle by Chris Bartow, but that banjo was just solid as a rock. We're going to get right back into this stuff. I'm going to attempt to play something from the turntable right now. And so it's going to be some string music from Tennessee recorded by John Work in the early 1940s, and let's just see what happens when I hit start. Oh, yes.

0: my mouth.
1: God damn them all.
2: Yes, indeed. You are tuned in to WOWDLP Tacoma Park, and we are, in fact, broadcasting live from the Smithsonian Folk Life Marketplace at the Historic Arts and Industries Building on the National Mall. We're doing this from noon to 5 today. There's actually going to be a live performance at 2:30 by Lilt featuring two DJs from WOWDLP on their show Hup, but they're going to be playing live at 2:30. You want to come down and see us while we're on there. You can enjoy the Folk Life Marketplace's featured workshops. You might even get to say hey to Marika when, as she is like right there in front of me. I got Liz Hooper back behind me, and she's going to come on soon. I'm going to go a little bit long because the next thing isn't happening for another half hour. I'm going to play for another 10, 15 minutes, and Liz is going to come in. And then there's going to be live performance, and Liz is going to go back in after the live performance is over. But we are part of this year's Smithsonian Folk Life celebration called Our Shared Future. And what I've been doing, me being Bruce, is playing nothing but African-American, old-time Appalachian banjo and fiddle type folk for you. And let me tell you, the last, I believe, four tracks in a row that you heard were from an album called Virginia Traditions. It was... matter of fact, if you go to Smithsonian Folkways website, you can find out more information about this album. But the tracks I played from it were all from, there was one from Leonard Bowles and Irvine Cook, the fiddle and banjo duo, I Wish to the Lord I'd Never Been Born. Before that, we heard John Lawson Tyree doing Hop Along Lou. John Calloway gave us the Cuckoo Bird, and Uncle Homer Walker gave us the second version of Cripple Creek that we have, in fact, heard today, the first one being by Rhiannon Giddens. So I'm going to get right back into this music, and I feel like it would be a shame for me not to play a few banjo tunes from Elizabeth Cotton, since her records originally came out on Folkways, and this is from her first album from 1958. And it's been reissued a few times. And if I get this turntable to do the beautiful thing that the turntable is supposed to do, we're going to hear it. And you, of course, are tuned in to WOWDLP Tacoma Park.

And at about 10 minutes after 2, you are in fact tuned in to WOWDLP. And this has been Bruce for just over an hour. I'm getting out of the way so Liz Hooper can come in, start her Hi-Fi Diner show, and then be interrupted by some live music from Lyft. And then Liz will continue her show probably around 3:15 or so. Very quickly, I've been playing nothing but African-American fiddle and banjo players, and at least one person actually from Africa. But what we just heard was a fiddle tune from Earl White. And Earl White now lives in Virginia. But that was recorded live at the Apple Shop in Whitesburg, Kentucky. I think at the Apple Shop anyway. Shuck and the Brush was the name of it. And I'm going to move on out of the way here. I'm going to let Earl White play a little bit more, and then Liz is going to get her thing set up and take over. So you want to keep it tuned into WOWD LP Tacoma Park as we broadcast live from the Smithsonian Folklife Marketplace today until 5 and then continuing tomorrow as well as Sunday.

Hello, you are listening to WOWD LP Tacoma Park. This is Liz with the Hi-Fi Diner, and today I am broadcasting live from the Smithsonian Folklife down at the Arts and Industry building in D.C. So yes, I am here. I'm going to be playing some women's voices of various, sort of indie rock, folk, and related genres. And we are going to start things off with Samantha Crane. This is Bloomsday.

right. That was Valerie June with You and I. That's off The Moon and Stars, Prescriptions for Dreamers from 2021. And she describes her style as organic moonshine roots music. Before that, Bedouin, All My Trials. That's off of a Mexican Summer compilation, Looking Glass Volume 1 from 2020. And she is a Syrian-American singer. We began with Samantha Crane, who is a Choctaw Nation performer living in Oklahoma. That was Bloomsday off I Guess We Live Here Now from 2021. So WOWD is part of this year's Smithsonian Folklife Celebration called Our Shared Future, which embraces the spirit of the Folklife Festival, but is indoors this summer at the Historic Arts and Industries Building located between the Hirshhorn Museum and the Smithsonian Castle. We'll be here through Sunday, broadcasting live from our community radio residency, noon until 5. So stay tuned or come down and see us while we're on the air. More info can be found at tacomaradio.org. So I have a couple more songs for you, and then, or maybe one, we'll see. And then Lilt will be coming on for a live performance, and that's Tina Eck and Keith Carr. And they are actually also DJs at our station. They have the Hup Show on Fridays. I think it's every other Friday. So next up I have Dom La Nena. This is Oiseau Sauvage.

0: All right, so we just heard...
1: We are very excited to be broadcasting.
0: I don't hear her. All right, so we have Lilt coming on soon. We are having a little bit of a technical issue, but stay tuned. You just heard Aldous Harding with Venus and the Zinnia. That's off her new album, Train on the Island.
2: Ladies and gentlemen.
0: And we are getting ready to hear Lilt anytime. I hear music coming. Okay, here we go.

0: you so much.
1: Thank you so much. We are Lilt, and we are Keith Carr and Tina Eck, and we have the wonderful dancer here, what you heard on were her feet, Kate Spanos, the most graceful Irish dancer I think you will ever see in the D.C. area. And we are very excited to be here to provide culture of and by and for the people, and very happy that WWDLP 94.3 FM is here live today from the Folklife celebration. We call it, I think, the marketplace we are at. So thank you all for being here, and thank you for having us.
0: And we are going to be playing a bit of Irish music for you. Those were a couple of jigs there.

you. Great dancing there. That was a lovely reel we just played by the name of The Piper's Despair. And before that, it was Launching the Boat. And all these Irish traditional jigs and reels have very eclectic, let's say, names of people's names or of areas or of love lost or of pipers who can't get their instrument to work. The Piper's Despair. And normally, Keith and I, every Friday from 3 to 4, talk about this on WWDLP radio and explain a lot about the Irish traditional music and the instruments and the history that comes with it and the whole culture of this music, of this country, the Emerald Isle in the Atlantic, that we happen to love. And Keith was just tuning up here his 10-string gizuki, a mix between a guitar and a bouzouki, and now he's switching to a 4-string tenor banjo. Strap yourselves in. Hornpipes.

Thank you. Thank you. All right, sticking with the banjo here. It's a four-string banjo, a tenor banjo, not like the American five-string banjo. So in Irish music, these kinds of banjos are used to play the melody, like the flute or the fiddle.

0: Thank you.
1: You know, that's when they say hop. So what we have to explain again and again, our radio show about Irish traditional music is called Hup, H-U-P, exclamation mark. And it's a term that is often said, or rather shouted, in sessions when it gets energetic and rhythmic and fun. And people say hop, and the music continues. Nobody is fazed by that. It's also sometimes used when we are having a tune change, you know. To some of the untrained ear, the Irish music might sound all the same, like one big tune we're playing, but it's not the case. We're playing like a lot of different melodies, and when we're changing from one melody to the next, we often say, if we're not a flute player and have something in our mouth, other instrumentalists say hop, just to make sure that everybody else is changing. So that was a hop moment.
2: We're gonna sing. So this is our one and only hit. And people who don't know that we play the Irish dance music, the jigs and reels, they do know us for this particular thing. It's a song, we sing it, it's the only thing we sing, but for some reason,
1: we have one more.
2: Once in a while.
1: Yes.
2: This is Waterbound.

0: Thank you.
1: Thank you.
2: Oh, one song. We played that once at the Glen Echo Folk Festival when the sky opened and the tent almost caved in. It was water.
0: And we were indeed waterborne.
2: Cascading left and right, and we were singing this song, and the people bravely sat in the mud until we were finished. That was quite a thunderstorm. We're going to be playing again at the Washington Folk Festival, which is still and again happening, and we're very happy about that. You know, only one day instead of 2 days, but it's going to be happening in Glen Echo Park in August. And I forgot the exact date, I have to admit.
0: It's no rain, August. No
2: rain. Do you remember the date?
0: No, I do not. I'm sorry.
2: Okay.
0: Yeah. But
2: well, stay tuned.
0: Ten strings on this thing, it's all I can do to keep four of them in tune.
2: Yeah, for those who are not in this beautiful hall that we're in, you can tell it sounds like a church. Very nice natural reverb. What Keith is playing there has the body of a guitar. It looks like a guitar. But then when you see it, it has a bunch of double strings. And each single one of those needs to be tuned and in tune. And that can sometimes take a while. And that's kind of when it's my turn to tell some jokes.
0: All right, we're good.

0: Thanks.
1: He's just gonna play a set dance for you. A really, really old tune. The Orange Rogue. And the way he plays it on his gizuki is a little bit reminiscent of harp playing, the Irish harp playing.
0: Yeah.

0: Nice, Kate.
1: Kate Spanos, on feet. Kate is also a wonderful Irish dance teacher with her own studio. So look her up. Kate, like Kate, and Spanos, S-P-A-N-O-S. It's never too early and never too late to defy gravity and learn this stuff. I wish out there on the air on WOWD LP 94.3 FM, I wish you all could see Kate dancing here. It's really quite a sight, what I can see out of the corner of my eye. Very beautiful.
0: All right, here we go. Let's go some jigs.

0: Thank you.
1: Thanks so much.
0: And with that, we have to say goodbye. We have one more slow tune for you and followed by a fast reel. But then it's back to regular programming. Marika, what's the next show?
2: I can tell you the Folk Festival is August 23rd.
1: Oh. Ah, good. Okay.
0: Okay.
1: Washington good. Folk Festival, August 23rd.
0: Yes. So come down to the mall, come into the Arts and Industries building. It's a gorgeous building, and there's AC. It's just kind of a secret, you know, if you need to cool off a little bit. And they have really beautiful folk art by the people and for the people. And WOWD is very, very happy to be here.

0: Kate.
1: All right. Well, that was Lilt. Tina Eck and Keith Carr are the Hop DJs. They're every other Friday from 3 to 4. Be sure to tune in and join them on WOWD. This is Liz with the Hi-Fi Diner, and I'm back to play some tunes for you. Next up is Allison Russell. This is Night Flyer.

All right, that was Lucy Dacus with Planting Tomatoes, a new single off her new album, and she is from Richmond, Virginia. Before that, we had Allison Russell with Night Flyer off of Outside Child from 2021. She's Canadian, and she was previously part of numerous musical groups, including Birds of Chicago and Our Native Daughters. So thank you so much for tuning in. I hope you're enjoying the show. We are broadcasting live from Smithsonian Folklife Marketplace at the Historic Arts and Industries Building on the National Mall from noon to 5 today through Sunday. So come down and see us while we're live on the air. And you can also enjoy the Folklife Marketplace's featured workshops, hands-on activities, and the craft fair right here next to us. So we're having fun here. If you're nearby, please come and say hello. So next up, I have Slothrust, which is, and the song is Strange Astrology.

Deep Valley, which consists of Lindsay Troy and Julie Edwards from Los Angeles, California. That was Look Away off their album Marriage from 2021. Before that, Slothrust with Strange Astrology, and that's a single off of their album Parallel Timelines, also from 2021. 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All right, let's get back to the tunes. Next up, I have Arlo Parks. This is Blue Disco.

All right, that was the Womack Sisters. You Went Away Too Long. Off You Went Away Too Long. And they're an LA-based R&B soul trio. And yes, they are the granddaughters of Sam Cooke and the daughters of Womack and Womack. Before that, we had Death Valley Girls, California Mountain Shake. That's off Islands in the Sky from 2023. And we began that set with Arlo Parks, Blue Disco, with off Ambiguous Desire from 2026 as well. So you are listening to WOWD, LP Tacoma Park. This is Liz with the Hi-Fi Diner, and I am broadcasting live from the Smithsonian Folklife Festival. So I am down in the Arts and Industries building at the Smithsonian. So we are having a lot of fun here. DJ Caroline is coming up after me with her show DIY Not. And I'm going to play Amethyst Kia for you next.

All right. That was Rhiannon and Giddens with Waterbound. That's with Francesco Turrisi. And that's off of their Calling Me from 2021. Rhiannon Giddens is from Greensboro, North Carolina, and she is a founding member of the Carolina Chocolate Drops. Before that, we had Amethyst Kia with Dark Matter. That's off of Still and Bright from 2024. And she is an American singer-songwriter from Chattanooga. So thank you so much for tuning in. I hope you enjoyed the show. Stay tuned for DJ Caroline coming up next. We are going to go out with some Shayna Cleveland and Basha Bullitt.

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Though today we are not coming to you live from Tacoma Park, but rather from the Arts and Industry Building as part of the Smithsonian Folklife Festival. It is an honor to be broadcasting from here today, and we will be here from noon to 5 today through Sunday. Come down, see us while we're live on the air. You can also enjoy the Folklife Marketplace's featured workshops, hands-on activities, and the craft fair right here next to us. I personally am a huge fan of this building. I think it is a shining example of the neo-Byzantine style in DC, one of the best of the Adolf Kless buildings. Absolutely, come down and check this out. For today's show of DIY Not, we're doing something a little bit more laid back, a little different than what you might be used to. We're going to be going through a little bit of a history of pioneering trans women that have been musicians across all sorts of different genres. We'll be touching on electronic music today, on some folk music, pop music, and soul music. Should be a whole lot of fun, and we're going to dive in first with some Wendy Carlos. Wendy Carlos was an incredibly influential synthesizer player, popularizing the Moog synthesizer. With her record Switched on Bach, she'd go on to create the soundtracks for a number of Stanley Kubrick movies, including A Clockwork Orange. And so today, we will be hearing the track Prelude and Fugue No. 7 in E-flat major from Book 1 of The Well-Tempered Clavier, which is a Bach piece. After that, we'll be hearing a track from Lena Raine. We'll be hearing the song First Steps from the Celeste soundtrack, a wonderful indie platformer that's a whole allegory for transition. And finally, we'll be hearing a little bit of some digicore, shoegaze-type stuff from Jane Remover, a very young, very promising artist who got her start on SoundCloud and is now touring the country. Without further ado, though, let's go and get into some music here. This is Switched on Bach by Wendy Carlos.

That was the song Pretender by Jane Remover. And before that, again, we heard First Steps from Celeste by Lena Raine. We opened up with the song from Switched on Bach by Wendy Carlos. Now, DJ Caroline's going to switch up the genre on you real quick here as we dive into some soul by some pioneering trans women. And to give a little context of why I decided to focus on this today, it's important to recognize the contributions of music by every single type of American, no matter their gender, their sexuality, their representation. And so, at a time when there is a lot of attacks against trans people, I figured how better to honor them by broadcasting all about trans women right by the Capitol and the White House. With that being said, we're going to hear next the song Coming Down by Jackie Shane. She was a legendary soul singer from the South who ended up making her way up to Toronto and forged a really wonderful music career there. She worked a lot with Little Richard and was actually almost a member of Funkadelic. After that, we're going to hear the song I Am Her by Shay Diamond. She's a trans woman initially from Arkansas who grew up in Michigan and was incarcerated for robbing a store trying to pay for her gender reassignment surgery. She's imprisoned and housed with men, and while in prison for 10 years, wrote the song we're about to hear, I Am Her. She's become a really wonderful activist today, working for transgender rights based around her music. But we are kicking things off again with the wonderful track Coming Down by Jackie Shane.

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Join Prince George's County Immigrants' Rights Collective for an adults-only Independence Day-themed dance party benefiting the Prince George's County Immigrants' Rights Collective, an organization supporting immigrant families. More information and tickets at joesmovement.org. We just ended that set there with I Am Her. And during that break, one of the fellow Wowdy DJs was talking to me a little bit about some of the history of this building. And you happen to have a DJ here that used to be a National Park Ranger on the mall. So I'd love to share just a little bit more about this. The Arts and Industry Building was actually the first Smithsonian Museum, built in order to help house some exhibitions from the Centennial World's Fair in Philadelphia. It is a permanent structure, one of the only permanent World Fair structures, and would go on to showcase a lot of really impressive, innovative, scientific, and historic discoveries. The light bulb was displayed here early on. The Apollo rocket was here. The Wright Flyer was here. And now, something just as amazing, community radio is here right now in the Arts and Industry Building. And Community Radio is going to keep bringing you some excellent music as we get a little bit more into the usual wheelhouse of what I love to play on DIY Not. We are going to be hearing the song Man Enough to Be a Woman by Jane County of Wayne County in the Electric Chairs. Many of us might know about Laura Jane Grace and Against Me, but she walked so Laura Jane Grace could run. She was one of the first openly out rock musicians in America. That was a trans woman. She had incredible stage energy, antics, and wrote songs that were brash and unafraid to say what was on her mind. Then we're going to hear the song True Trans Soul Rebel by Against Me, with the aforementioned Laura Jane Grace, who made headlines when she came out as a trans woman. And finally, bringing it all the way up to modern day, we'll hear the song 24, The Growing Pains of Capitalism, by Brooklyn-based band Evie Echoes and The Locations, who actually very recently opened up for Laura Jane Grace over at the Black Cat for Liberation Weekend. Let's get things going here with the wonderful track Man Enough to Be a Woman by Jane County. Hope y'all love this one.

That was Evie Echoes in the Locations with 24, The Growing Pains of Capitalism. Before that was Against Me with True Trans Soul Rebel. We open things up with Man Enough to Be a Woman. We're going to go and switch back something a little bit more chill here as I go into sort of a folky poppy set. We've got the track American Teenager by Ethel Kane up next. Maybe the most prominent American trans musician right now. She made huge waves when she posted a photo on Instagram a few months or so ago showing off her body as is, really displaying her transness very proudly, and makes some incredible music. After that, we're going to hear the song Life Behind Bars by Vandaliers, a Texas-based alt-country band with a proudly trans lead singer who just recently came out. And finally, we'll hear the song Shenandoah by Home Is Where, this Florida-based band that has had to move north a little bit to escape certain persecution for being trans and living in Florida, writing about our closest national park, Shenandoah. Let's go and kick things off here, though, with American Teenager by Ethel Kane.

We just heard the song there, Shenandoah by Home Is Where, a track all about finding home in unexpected places, as I like to think I've done here in D.C., and as we've done as Wowdy, making a little temporary home here in the gorgeous Arts and Industry Building. Before that was Life Behind Bars by Vandaliers, another artist making music that's coming from an unexpected place, being a trans woman in Texas making country music. And we opened that set up, as I mentioned, with American Teenager by Ethel Kane. While DIY Not is almost at its end here, sadly, I know, that doesn't mean you should change the dial off of WOWD-LP Tacoma Park. I know I never do. That's because later in the day, we have some excellent shows. Starting here in about 9 minutes or so is The Weekly, upbeat R&B to start your weekend with DJ Ali and Shomari. 6 to 7 p.m., we have The Groove Line Old School R&B with T. Willie Will. 7 to 8 p.m., we have La Universidad de la Cumbia, exploring the diverse styles of cumbia and other Latin genres. Each week, El Maya will highlight the latest trends in cumbia, highlight historical facts, deepen listeners' knowledge of music from Latin America. 8 to 10 p.m., we have the show with my favorite title, An Infinite Number of Monkeys, Vintage Rock and R&B, and the usual stuff and nonsense. From 10 to 11 p.m., we have Block Period, which is Wowdy's long-running show hosted by high school students. This week, the DJs are Grace and Emma. I am going to be leaving y'all in just a couple minutes here, but I won't get to talk to you after this music, so I want to make sure I tell you everything I need to. We're going to be hearing this first, the song November Bender by Miri Tyler off of her album This Is the Last I'll Speak On It, I Swear. Then we're going to hear the track St. Christopher by Roslyn Station. And I've chosen these two artists as they are both really incredible local trans musicians, both pushing things forward in the realms of folk, anti-folk, and other sort of softer music. Miri Tyler, especially as a member of Pretty Bitter and as a excellent solo artist that's been helping produce other artists, has really helped to shape and transform DC's blossoming DIY trans music scene in incredible ways. Roslyn Station, aka Guinevere, has done absolutely the same thing, coming up in a number of bands and penning some of the most iconic songs for this scene. DC is an overwhelmingly queer and overwhelmingly trans city, and whether or not you're local or you're a visitor joining us here in the Arts and Industry Building, it's an important thing to understand that history of this wonderful, wonderful city that we live in. So, with all that being said, I will be bidding you adieu in just a moment here as we listen to the wonderful song November Bender by Miri Tyler. Listen for her calling out some of the fascists in D.C. feels a little bit, I guess I'll say, poignant to be broadcasting all the way down on the mall while listening to a little bit of some Miri Tyler music. But thank you all so much for tuning in. Again, tomorrow we will be here from noon to 5 p.m. as we will be every day through Sunday. So make sure to tune in either at home or come visit us. We are a friendly bunch. This is November Bender by Miri Tyler.

0: on her.
1: 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This is DJ Ali filling for my illustrious host, Shamal McKenzie. Today we're doing the Summer Love, annual Summer Love edition of the weekly. 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

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And next up from 6 to 7 is DJ T. Willie Will with the Groove Line.

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1: What about me would make you think that I care about your opinion of me? Your opinion of me is not the opinion that I have of myself. You ain't make me, so you can't break me.
0: Look at me, man. 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

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Welcome to the weekly. This is DJ Ali filling for my illustrious host Shamal McKenzie. We winding down to the last 10 minutes of the show. Want to give the birthday shout outs. We in the Cancer season. Today we got DC FD's finest and Delaware's finest, Charles Edelman. Happy birthday, my brother. Hope you're having a great day. Then on July 1st, we have three birthdays from the Cancer season. We have my cousin Mike Young. Happy birthday, my brother. Love you. My cousin Nyjah. Happy birthday. Love you. Shanae Mack. Happy birthday. Love you. Mike Young, Brooklyn's finest. Nyjah, Brooklyn's finest. Shanae Mack, Pennsylvania's finest. And then on July 3rd, we have my cousin Mark Anthony. Happy birthday, cuz. Love you. Hope you're having a great day. Hope you have a great day. Shout outs to people that are listening. My Dukes, Brooklyn's finest, Coney Island Red Hook's finest. Thank you for listening. Love you. Uncle Anthony, Brooklyn's finest, Red Hook's finest. Thank you for listening. Love you. Kip Wega Sr., thank you for listening, my brother. Brooklyn's finest, James Madison alum, Norfolk State alum, Norfolk State Intramurals Coach of the Year, Kip Wega Sr., leading the 64-ounce to the title and leading them to two championship appearances. Also to Shanette Jones, Brooklyn's finest, and now Charlotte's finest. Thank you for listening. Love you. Also to Audrey Dotson, Phoenix Audrey. Thank you for listening. Love you. Love you. Memphis Audrey. Thank you for listening. Love you. And anybody else that's out there listening, appreciate you for listening. Love you. God willing, we will be back here next Friday giving you some more sounds. Y'all take care. Peace. Love you.

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When you hear that sound, that song, you know what day and what time it is. I'm T. Willie Will. This is The Groove Line right here in Tacoma Park, WOWD 94.3, the best radio station in the D.C. area. And I want to groove you into your weekend. Now, if you're out there and you see a bunch of red lights in front of you, that means you're stuck in traffic. But we're going to help you get through the traffic and help you get home to enjoy your weekend and hope you're on board the ride. So it's officially summer now, so I'm going to kick it off with a song by The Temptations. It's entitled, It's Summer. Buckle up and ride. It's The Groove Line right here at WOWD 94.3.

0: All right. It's T. Willie Will right here with that groove line for you. That was Lou Rawls, You're Gonna Miss My Love, a classic song. And, you know, we all loved Lou Rawls. And he made some good music. And, of course, before that, we had the Queen of Soul herself, Aretha Franklin. And she was Rockin' Steady. And before that, the classic Five, The Tempting Temptations with Summer Times. And it's summertime. There's a little few sprinkles right here in Tacoma Park at 84 degrees, and it's 6:15 on your clock. And we're going to groove you right on into that 7 o'clock hour. So we hope you're on board and hope you're riding with us. I'm going to go right into my featured artist of the month, LTD, Love, Together, and Devotion. And, you know, it's time this summer to party.
1: Hey, y'all, we got this thing.
0: You know. Buy the grill up and chill and ride with T. Willie Will.

posse riding with me out there. Hey, all of my posse out in California and Georgia and down in Florida. My posse, they riding with me, and right here in Maryland, all my friends and my families. And hopefully I got some new listeners tonight right here on the Groove Line. I hope you buckled up and riding with us right here as we methodically take you into the nocturnals. But right now, you know, every Friday we always got to tell you, oh yeah, it's T. Billy Will, y'all. I can't help myself. Somebody come in here and help me. 1 minute the sun is shining, then it's raining, and you know, all of that good stuff. But I'm enjoying it, because I'm alive, and life's to be enjoyed.

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Support for Tacoma Radio comes from Madam's Oregon, a blues bar and soul food restaurant on 18th Street Northwest in Adams Morgan. Madam's Oregon has 4 levels, 5 bars, and live music 7 nights a week. Madam'sOregon.com, where the beautiful people go to get ugly. You know what's going on each and every Friday. You know you got Danny walking on the moon every Friday at 4 to 5, 5 to 6. DJ Ali, you know, with that upbeat R&B. And right now, you know, from 6 to 7. From 7, yeah, the Groove Line, T. Willie Will. Doing what we always do for you, getting you into that weekend. Hope you got off from that mad boss. Relax now, calm your nerves, and enjoy the weekend. 7 to 8 p.m., we're going to have cumbia music, that Latin music by El Maya. So stick around for that. Keep it locked right here. Don't go nowhere. And then Fred with those infinite numbers of monkeys, followed by Block Period. Tomorrow, wake up at 8, at 9, 8 to 9, Robbins Radio. And then 9 to 10, you got Lost Treasures. And 10 a.m. to noon, this music with Bobby Hill and Clay Fink. That's what's going on. And check out some of the other shows right here on our station. It's the best radio station in the D.C. era, we was voted as. And I just want to say what we always say to all you husband and wives. Take care of each other. All you children, obey your parents. Grandma and grandpa, keep giving them that infinite wisdom. And take care of your pets in this extreme heat that's coming next week. And also stay hydrated yourself. I'm T. Willie Will. I'm going to get you right back to the music. And this next song I'm going to play, I'm going to kick a little blues your way. For all you husbands out there, I'm going to shoot this one out just for you. So rock steady and ride right here on the best radio station.

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You know, and if you got your lady and you want to dance, you can dance with her too.

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Oh, Chris Stapleton. That's Chris Stapleton with Tennessee whiskey. And before that, we had Teddy Pendergrass, Life is a Song Worth Singing. So why don't you sing a song and just enjoy yourself, you know? Make yourself happy by singing. And then before that, we had Hard to Handle Sometime, a blues song by Brooklyn McCain. My producer, he got that song for me, so I figured I'd play it. He's listening too, so there you go. We're grooving right here on the Groove Line. Hope you all enjoying the ride. It's Friday night, people. Get off, get home, be safe, enjoy your family and your friends, and move on into your weekend, and hope you enjoy that as well. But I'm going to keep the music playing because we only got a few more minutes before we're going to get out of here for El Maya and with that cumbia Latin American music. So let's keep the music going for you right here on WOWD 94.3. Buckle up and ride. It's the Groove Line.

Right, it's time for T. Willie Will to get ready to get up out of this chair and move on down the Strasse. Hope you enjoyed the ride today on the Groove Line with me. 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And whatever you do, be kind, you know, and take care of those that you love. This is T. Willie Will, WOWD 94.3. It's the Groove Line. Catch you next week.

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0: 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I am your host, El Maya, and I want to thank you for joining me tonight. And as always, thank you to the Groove Line for those excellent tunes. We just heard Guajira Psicodélica by Peruvian band Los Destellos. And I am so pleased to introduce my special guest tonight, Claudia, who alongside her partner Charles mixed up the dynamic vinyl DJ duo Leon City Sounds. Claudia, welcome to the show.
1: Thank you for having me. I'm excited to be here. This is like the best place to be, La Universidad de la Cumbia.
0: Hey, well, I have been chomping at the bit to get you on here because as regular listeners of this show know, I regularly promote your events because they fit so well with the themes of this show, Cumbia, you know, the chicha and all of this cool music and other Latin music that is not necessarily in the mainstream. So I want to get into it. Claudia, tell me a little bit about your journey with Leon City Sounds. How did everything originate with you and Charles coming together and just doing this thing?
1: Yeah, sure. So I met Charles in 2013, shortly after I moved to the area. And we realized that we both collected music, that we kind of liked the same style. At the time, he had already been exploring music in Spanish in general, like from like rock en español to like maybe ska bands in Spanish, but also like he had learned about Peruvian cumbia. Mm. So we had that in common. And we started going to a lot of DJ nights on vinyl, and they were mostly R&B or 60s. And I was really missing calm. And we said, hey, let's do something like this, but representing music from Latin America that maybe is not heard, not only on the radios, but also like on the clubs, because I guess at the time, everybody would talk about Café Citrón. Mm-hmm. It's a very different dynamic. And our main point was to show cumbia, but a different style of cumbia. Or salsa, but a different type of salsa that maybe is not what you're used to hear on the radio.
0: Yeah, like maybe not like only Llorarás y Rebelión, right, y Carlos Vives y Shakira, pero como exactly, like más underground.
1: Exactly. And also in that journey, not only representing Peru, that was important for me, and Latin America, but also like showing the wide spectrum of like music in Latin America and other countries, because since we're talking about cumbia, we know that cumbia originated in Colombia, but then every country made it its own hybrid. Mm-hmm. And I feel like having the platform to show that richness of music in Latin America is important.
0: Exactly. And I remember seeing you and Charles, I believe it was like the U Street Festival. You guys were on a rooftop.
1: I remember that.
0: And it was, and you guys were just playing this variety of music. And I was like, oh my God, who are you? Like, I don't hear this. And I think the only other thing at that point in time where you could kind of hear different kind of outside the mainstream music was maracuya parties,
1: right,
0: you know, for me. And then a couple years later, we were, you know, you and Sir Ramses were doing like Ritmos Raros over at the original Songbird.
1: Right. And when we moved here, like Ramses was just starting his Ritmos Raros. So mm-hmm. that was good timing. At the same time, Jim had Analog Soul Club, and they were also like playing some Latin stuff on it. So
0: Jim Thompson. Yeah, shout out Jim.
1: But we didn't have as much spaces mm-hmm. for this type of music outside maybe these venues or maybe like some classics over the radio.
0: Yeah, and there weren't many like places too. There was like, you know, you like maracuya was always at Judy's or maybe Hades, and right. some, I think maybe once or twice at Mark's. Shout out Christy Larratt for organizing that along with Mafe.
1: True OG.
0: But yeah, I remember like the scene, especially pre-pandemic, was just kind of like little pockets here or there. But I remember Tropicalia, when it kind of came about, that was very much, I thought, I don't know if it's a turning point, but it definitely started a lot of kind of community of like really good artists kind of coming through there.
1: And a lot of music lovers just getting together, talking, and making friendships and making things happen. Yeah, for sure. At the time, Jane was also booking a Tropicalia, and that was great. And I guess for me, the biggest... what makes me happy is to know that a lot of venues or bars that were traditionally just pretty much open for music in English all of a sudden start accepting music in Spanish. So that for me is a very big win. Because yes, cumbia music existed, but in its own universe, in its own designated bars.
0: Yeah.
1: So I think that in a way it was kind of segregated.
0: It's I like that you mentioned that, because I remember, you know, you see it more in kind of working class areas in, yes, you know, Langley Park or mm-hmm. Annandale. Yeah, I think that's actually where the Los Mirlos played. You know, I think they were playing right. in Annandale last year. Now they're going to be playing at Howard Theater this year. Mm-hmm. But so it was very much, you know, working class Latinos, recent immigrants coming through. And that's where you were hearing a lot of like kind of the cumbia that you grew up with. And I feel like now the space has opened up and it's a lot more first-gen Latinos or people or younger Latinos that are also have recently arrived and didn't really have those spaces. And so, you know, for me, I know that's been really a revelation, especially post-pandemic. I feel like the spaces have opened up for that.
1: And also a lot of people that maybe didn't know about this music, but they hear it and they like it.
0: Yeah.
1: Let's say a lot of people from like the punk community that hear guitars in Peruvian cumbia, and then they're fascinated by it because it sounds so surfy, and then that's like the instant hook. They're like, oh my gosh, what is this? Let me explore more. And then you get that crowd, people that love maybe rock, that love psychedelic music, that love surf music, 60s stuff, and then they start discovering all this stuff. So for me, it has always been about building a bridge between communities and between the worlds that I like. Like, I listen to cumbia, but I also listen to other stuff. And I feel like before I would see, when I would go to a rock show, I'll see certain friends, and then I'll go to like a cumbia show and I would see a different kind of friends.
0: Yeah.
1: And then ska scene, a completely different world. So my friends were kind of isolated in bubbles. And I feel like now, especially post pandemic and after a lot of hard work building this bridge, I can see my friends in all of these spaces. Like, we're all together enjoying of this music in general.
0: Absolutely. I literally was going to say that. I was going to say it does feel like there has been a lot of kind of cross-cultural, you know, exchange going on between like Rocksteady Nights or, you know, Hotter Than Scorcher at Neptune Room. And then you'll see those same people at Sun Cinema at Ritmo de Enfermedad. And you'll see those same people at Hades checking out Orquesta Man Pleasant. Yep. And then you'll see those same people like checking out a Bongo District show at Mark's. Like, it's very, and then of course Comet, Soroche is over there.
1: Yeah, or so you're just see them seeing even at Blue Beat.
0: Yeah, or Blue Beat over at Wonderland. Mm-hmm. So, and I feel very comfortable going to those spaces by myself because I feel like, oh, I'm going to see someone I know over there.
1: Exactly. And I think that's, for me, very special because it's more than just music. It's a real community.
0: Exactly. Well, I want to get into this amazing playlist that you have curated for us. It is a very excellent music from Peru, cumbia, chicha. Let's get into it, okay?
1: Yeah, so I wanted to curate a journey, not only highlighting how cumbia went through its own process from like the early 60s to I was only able to get to like the mid 80s, but also about the different styles of music. I feel like a lot of people say chicha for like a general umbrella term for Peruvian cumbia. Chicha is a very specific genre. We'll get there eventually. But the first song that you heard is by Los Destellos, which is a well-known band. They started in the mid 60s. This song is from their second album, but their first album really is considered special because it symbolizes the beginning

0: cumbia from the coast.
1: Mm.
0: And then on the next song, you're going to hear cumbia going into the Andes.
1: Mm.
0: So because in Peru, we have three main regions. You have the coast, and you have the Andes in the middle, and then you have the Amazon, where you have cumbia amazónica.
1: Oh.
0: Right? So second song, you're going to hear how cumbia peruana starts adopting all of these elements from the Andes. The song is called, it's by Manzanitos Conjunto called Los Vírgenes del Sol. This is a folky song that even Ima Sumac sings.
1: Well, let's get into it. Next up, we're going to hear Vírgenes del Sol.

0: 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DC.org. And welcome back. We have Claudia from Leon City Sounds in the studio with us, and we just heard part one of her Peruvian playlist. Claudia, let's run it down. What did we just hear?
1: So from the very beginning, first we heard Manzanillo y su Conjunto playing the song Vírgenes del Sol. This is a 69 track. And for me, this marks kind of the beginning of what is known as Cumbia Andina. A lot of like Andean elements into it. Los Titanes with Linda Yolita in 1974 also follows this route of Cumbia Andina, and a very like electrified, inspired music, like let's say the Andes has Los Huaynos, and then this hybrid in Lima made is something that sounds like Huayno but made with electric instruments. After that, Los Diablos Rojos, Pedacito de Mi Vida, that's one of my favorite tracks by them.
0: I loved that track.
1: I love that song so much.
0: So good.
1: So this is a 1977 track, and this is Lima. They began their journey as a band in the early 70s. And then we go into what is known as Cumbia Amazónica, that is a complete other, just something completely different. Cumbia Amazónica started in the very late 60s, early 70s, and there's many important artists, but I chose three. The very first one, we play Los Wemblers, the song El Carapirá, that is actually a cover. This is originally a song from Brazil. Pinduca, for example, plays this song. So this is a track from 1976. Los Wemblers, they began their journey into music in 68 in Iquitos. Their first album came out in 72 called El Ritmo de los Wemblers. Great album. And this is a band formed mainly by brothers. I was explaining to you that Iquitos is a region on the Amazon that is very isolated from the rest of the country because you don't have a road, an interstate road that takes you there. If you want to get out of Iquitos, you need to jump on a plane or you need to take a boat. And after several hours, I think probably a day, you take a bus and then eventually you make it out. But it's not easy. So they are very isolated. They were listening to music from the radio that was coming from Brazil, Ecuador, Venezuela, and even the United States. And that influenced their music. And I think that's what makes it very different. In this case, for me, I chose the track Carapirá because it proves how much of an influence Brazilian carimbó was for them musically and how that contributed to create their own style. Right after that, Juaneco y su Combo with the song Selva Selva. This is a track from 76 from a great album called Linda Nena. They are also from the Amazon, but a different region called Pucallpa. They began their musical journey in 66. And in 1969, they had their first self-titled album. Great band. Unfortunately, their main singer died in a plane accident, but then he was replaced and the band continued. I was lucky to see them in Lima many years ago. I've also seen Los Wemblers. They came to the U.S. a couple times. They are amazing. And I was telling you that when we visit Iquitos, my husband Charles and I, my cousin picks us up, and Charles joking says, "So where can I see Los Wemblers?" And he's like, "Oh, do you know our tío knows the Wemblers? They used to play music together. Let's go find them." So we literally went, knock on their door. They opened the door and invite us over. We sat in the living room. We talk about music. They even gifted us some LPs. And it was like just out of this world. I couldn't believe it. I was like, oh, so my wait. God, is this really happening?
0: So did you just kind of just go up and just knock on their door? Yeah. And you're just, and it was like, oh, hey, you know, yeah. Este tío me dijo que estaban aquí.
1: No, they already knew each other. Oh, okay. They're like, oh, yeah, how are you doing? Okay, yeah, sure, come in. And we were chatting and it was like the best. Yeah, it was great. I love them.
0: So Claudia, when I did Peace Corps many, many years ago, and actually something similar happened to me too. There was this this kind of big man about town. His name was is Jaliba Cuyate, and you know, the organization I was working for, we needed him for like to help out with a fundraiser. He was always helpful. So we go there, and he had told us, oh, drop by at like 10 a.m. That's fine. So we get there at like 10:30 because you know you got to be a little bit late. This man was still sleeping. I don't think he came down until like 1 p.m. Like he had like one of his wives come down.
1: One of his wives.
0: Well, I mean, that's just how it is over there. It was fine. But yeah, they're just like kind of strolling around, like lounging. And this is this massive, like 3-story house, like beautiful marble everywhere. And then finally he comes down and he's like literally just like eating grapes. And he's like, you know, it was like something out of The Godfather. He was just really like, what can I help you with?
1: That's hilarious.
0: But yeah, he did end up helping with the fundraiser, and he's just a great guy all around. But it was, that's exactly what it reminded me of. Like you just have people that are kind of famous, you know, and then you just go to their house and you just kind of hang out with them for a little bit.
1: Yeah.
0: And that's that.
1: Isn't
0: and
1: that
0: I just
1: cool?
0: It was so run of the mill. It was just kind of amazing to me, actually, because it really brings people down to, you know, the your level. And so you can just kind of see them for like the people that they are.
1: Exactly. Yeah. Exactly. Yeah. And sometimes you meet your idols and they are turn out to be great people. Mm-hmm. That's such a great feeling.
0: Exactly.
1: And from there, we're going to move on to Los Mirlos.
0: Mm-hmm.
1: Do you want to play that song or do you want to talk about them?
0: We're going to go into Los Mirlos, Cumbia Amazónica. Why don't you go ahead and set it up for us and then we'll head right into it.
1: Yeah, sure. So Los Mirlos are also very important in the Cumbia Amazónica scene. Between these three bands, that really shape what Cumbia Amazónica is for us Peruvians. They started the band in 68 in Moyobamba. Their first album comes out in 72, and they have a lot of like older classic tracks in that album, El Poder Verde. And also in the album that I'm going to play, the song that I'm going to play, Cumbia Amazónica 74, also full of bangers. For me, Mirlos are very relevant because they were able to move to Lima. Mm. They were in the Amazon as well, but in a different region. So they were able to move to Lima in the 80s. They even traveled to the US to look for new equipment and technology and to incorporate that in their music. So they have all these like synthesizer sounds, for example, in like Mentirosa. And that, for me, it influenced a lot what later on turns to be Cumbia Villera, for example. But just having access to traveling, that also gave them the opportunity to tour. They tour a lot all throughout Latin America, and they even played in the background of a movie. They were part of a movie from Argentina. So that was pretty cool, and that helped their career become even bigger. And I feel like not only in the, so they reinvented themselves. So they were popular in the 70s, in the 80s, in the 90s, and even in the 2000s, they managed to be relevant.
0: So like they were That's like the important. Rolling Stones, if you will.
1: Yeah, like good music, good marketing.
0: Yeah, definitely.
1: And, good way of doing business, you know. Like I am all for musicians getting compensated for what they do.
0: Exactly. And then what was it like last year they ended up at Coachella,
1: right,
0: you know,
1: right,
0: with that Adidas
1: right.
0: like, you know, yeah. partnership. Yeah. And that was some fly gear too.
1: That
0: I was like,
1: great.
0: What?
1: You know that I have one of the shirts.
0: Oh,
1: I
0: yeah.
1: Have, I have it in green and Charles has it in orange. We're just looking for the right opportunity to wear it.
0: Just wear it.
1: Yeah, right? It's so special. Maybe when they come and play in Howard Theater.
0: Oh, yeah. They are coming May 1st.
1: Yep.
0: And let's just, you know what? Let's just get into it. This is Los Mirlos with Cumbia Amazónica.

0: 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Okay, Claudia, what did we just listen to? Give me that rundown.
1: Yeah, so right after Los Mirlos, we jump into what we know now as chicha music. That, for me, chicha is a very... as I said before, chicha can be used as a term to refer to cumbia peruana in general, but chicha for me is a specific context, socially, politically, and a specific aesthetic, musically, and also a specific content of music. The music in chicha is usually about being working class, about moving from inside the country to Lima, from provinces to Lima, and just the struggle of being in a city that can be hostile. So it's a lot of like sorrow. It's a lot of it's not romantic. It's not necessarily about partying too much. It's just narrating how hard life can be as a working class person. That's what is chicha to me. So the first song we heard is by El Grupo Celeste. That is one of the bands that is like emblematic in chicha music. The song is called Solo Soy Obrero from 1975. This band has a lot of bangers in their records. For example, Viento, Mi Lamento, Como Un Ave. Actually, Chacalón joined the band in 75. Chacalón later on went on to form Chacalón y La Nueva Crema in the 80s. And he is like the icon for chicha music. He really made it... be well known in the city and really established the genre. He was someone controversial. He had his time in jail. His lyrics were, let's say, it's not that he celebrated being outlaw or like committing crimes, but he would say this is the life that we are having because of the social injustice. It's a natural result. I'm not celebrating, you know, that I'm robbing for a living, but this is what happens when there's social injustice.
0: Little Waylon Jennings like over there. Yeah, definitely.
1: And then I wish we had more time to expand into that, but maybe next time. From then, we jump to Cumbia Norteña, so in the north of the coast of Peru, getting close to Ecuador, and naturally closer to Colombia. The style of cumbia is its own thing. Again, Cumbia Norteña is another subgenre, like Cumbia Amazónica, like chicha music. And is, for me, very heavily influenced by Colombia. It's like these big orchestras with like trumpets, for example. We no longer have electric guitars. That is what is characteristic of Peruvian cumbia.
0: Definitely.
1: Yeah, but you have these big bands with like trumpets, and you have several singers. Not a single singer. You have maybe three or four singers, and they are all rotating throughout the night singing. So we heard Armonía 10, that is one of my favorites. The song called Solo Estoy Tomando from 84. They began their journey in the 70s, but it was till 1984 when they released their first album. Right after that, Grupo Cinco with the song Sueño Contigo from 1984 as well. They began as a band in 73. And they are still them and Armonía 10 still play. And I feel like Armonía 10, Grupo Cinco, and many other bands like Agua Marina has shaped what we know as cumbia norteña in Peru, and what became huge in the 90s.
0: Thank you so much for that explanation. Claudia, I know we got to wrap it up. I know our time is ending here, but I wanted to see if you could tell us just a couple things that you guys are doing, some highlights of what Leon City Sound is going to be doing this coming March.
1: Yeah, so one of the things that I want to talk about March is Bongo District. We are doing a tribute to Selena. They are doing the tribute to Selena. We are opening for them, and it's going to be amazing. We had one last year at State Theater as well, and this show was so great, not only musically, but also like the vibes. Maria, his scene presence, he was changing clothes, he was really like performing. It was just a whole show, great, with like the backup singers dancing around her. It was just overall a great show.
0: and Bongo District, we have Maria and a couple members coming on La Universidad de la Cumbia in 2 weeks, March 20th. So stay tuned for that. Claudia, thank you so much for joining us today. I learned so much about cumbia in Peru and all the different subgenres that I didn't really know. I'm very much kind of a vibey based person with music. And I've noticed that I've learned tonight that you're very like, beep, boop, boop, boop, beep, boop, and you're, which I very much appreciate. Folks, stay tuned. We have that good vintage rock and R&B with the Infinite Number of Monkeys at 8 p.m., followed by Block Period at 10 p.m. Thank you again, Claudia from Leon City Sounds, for joining us.
1: Thank you for having me.
0: Thank you. Until next time, we're just going to keep the vibes going till the end.

So I heard you missed me. Well, I'm back.